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I blasted off the planet, rock that caused catastrophe, and it matters more because I had it. Now I had, I thought about wreaking havoc on an opposition, kind of shocking, they want a static with precision. 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
2: These are Nikki's Quickies.
4: I want to see the man.
5: I just want to know the pronunciation of seeing a man.
4: What's going on today?
1: Well, Travis Kelce, he's doing Chiefs training camp, and so there was a press conference. And, of course, they kind of got the Taylor Swift stuff out of the way, and then the rest of it was football. But here's a little bit about, you know, his wedding.
6: It was a fun offseason, man. Wedding was the best night of my life. And I appreciate everybody who came out and celebrated and, you know, had fun with us. So it was a crazy night. It was full of a lot of celebration, but it's football, baby.
4: It's football now.
1: Time to talk football,
4: okay.
1: Baby.
5: I got to get back to work, baby.
4: That's all I'll talk about.
1: Yep.
5: It's football time, baby.
1: That's it.
4: Football time, baby.
1: You got what you got. Now it's time to get back to football, baby.
4: Okay,
5: I'm
4: baby.
5: Your husband, baby. But the best celebrations. Celebrating, doing celebrations. You know,
7: wait
5: football,
7: for the documentary
5: baby.
7: To come out. That's right.
5: That's right. It'll cost $100 pay-per-view.
1: Ariana Grande. So we talked about how after she broke up with the SpongeBob SquarePants guy from Wicked, she started dating her old boyfriend, Ricky Alvarez.
4: Okay.
1: They were kind of on and off for a while. He was a background dancer guy. And then so recently he's been coming around. She's posted pictures with him or whatever. And we think that we've got an official hard launch of their relationship because Instagram yesterday, she shared a bunch of photos of the two of them together, getting all cozy, all close together. And then he posted a photo of her. And if anyone can explain it to me, on the picture of her that he posted, he used like kind of the paint tool to put a big red X kind of lower part of the picture. And then the letters, what was it, PVSC or something like that. And I tried to look it up, like, what is this for? And the internet said it was like a football club.
4: Huh.
1: That was the only reference it could find.
7: Weird.
4: Yeah,
1: so
4: I don't know.
1: It was the Port Vale Football Club. That was all that I could find in reference to it. So if a listener knows what that means and it's not that, I'd love to know. Because it was just a photo of her in a cute little sweatshirt and that put at the bottom.
4: Yeah, call in. Can I get about the phone number?
1: Yeah, do it.
4: Or the website?
1: Do a phone number.
4: Okay, 317-228-1099. Call in if you have anything knowledge about that.
1: Yeah.
4: Or you want to report flooding.
1: Sure.
4: Or you want to just say hi.
1: Yeah.
4: Okay.
1: All three are welcome. And then finally, in former baseball news, so A-Rod, Alex Rodriguez, you know, recently not more recently, but one of the ex-fiancés of Jennifer Lopez.
4: That's right.
1: He was promoting this pre-made healthy meal company, right? So like, buy pre-made the meals, we'll send them to your house, this is what it's like, blah, blah, blah.
7: Sure.
1: And he was standing at a countertop kind of area in what looked like a kitchen, but his body was, lower body was kind of above the countertop. And what people found was he was not only promoting, you know, healthy meals, but a healthy downstairs package.
4: Oh, my gosh. Oh, really?
1: Package? Because that's all anybody could see.
4: That thing is monstrous.
1: There you can catch some
7: print on that one.
1: So much print to catch.
4: So much print. And
1: it was just a blessed moment for him.
7: It is impressive.
1: So I don't know that anyone will remember the name of that company, but we will remember A-Rod being taller than the countertop.
7: A-Rod's rod.
1: Yes, that's right.
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0: Better Life with Dr. Sanjay Gupta.
1: They say consistency is key, but sometimes you just got to switch it up. A new study out of Harvard School of Public Health found that varying your exercise routine could add years to your life. What exercise someone did didn't matter much. What did matter was that all the exercises together worked all the muscle groups in their body. Now, an added benefit to changing things up is it can help you push through the plateau effect. That's when your body gets so efficient at doing something that you actually stop getting better at it. And we know from previous research that specializing in any one sport at a young age can make someone actually more prone to injury. And as experts we talk to point out, even elite athletes switch up things with their workouts, making sure to target strength, cardio, flexibility, balance, and doing that every single week. I'm Dr. Sanjay Gupta, helping you live a better life.
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6: Ooh.
2: Are you ready?
6: Yeah.
2: Are you ready?
6: Oh.

0: For another game.
1: That was great.
2: We're playing fill in the blank, but this is a sing version.
3: I can't believe we practiced that too.
2: The show, right? People will be playing the game. You decide who's going to win the game. This is for Kesha tickets. So these are going to be titles of Kesha songs. And producer will host it. I need three Hoosiers to call in and pick your horse. Okay. Will it be me, Horse David? Will it be Horse Tony?
1: Oh, I'd like to be a pony, please.
2: Pony Nikki.
1: Yes, thank you.
2: Okay, 317-228-1099. And how is this going to work exactly?
3: This is a fill in the blank with Kesha's songs. You have to fill in the right word of the song title. If you do, get a point. But if you don't, I might make you sing it. That's the twist today.
2: What? Oh, no.
3: I might make you sing the wrong song that you made up.
2: Oh, God.
3: Just for a couple of lines.
2: Okay.
3: And I've got a couple of sweet Kesha-inspired beats that you guys will sing to.
2: Okay. That I manufactured
3: on my behalf and this show's behalf.
2: Well, I think we should just
3: make a note of it.
2: Let's just get to the game right now.
3: Okay. Yeah, let's go!
2: Fill in the blank.
4: Fill in the blank.
2: Kesha style.
4: It is time.
2: I'm still not exactly sure how this works, but go for it. Oh, but did I do that?
1: Yeah.
2: Sorry.
3: Let's play a game now.
2: Hey! Okay. Okay.
3: Your first one is tick blank.
1: Tony.
2: That is correct. So you already got a point.
1: No one's going to get that but her, right?
2: Oh, come on.
1: She loves the TikTok.
2: Yeah.
1: It's the only song that I knew for sure. I was waiting for TikTok Tony.
3: Here's your next one. Fill in the blank. Your love is my blank.
2: Charlie.
3: Nikki.
1: My drug.
3: That's right.
2: Damn you.
3: Nikki's got a point. Here's your next one. Fill in the blank.
2: Okay, fill in the blank. I'm ready.
3: Bow. Blank, blah, blah.
1: Nikki.
3: Blah. That's right.
2: Oh, man.
3: Ooh, blah, like blah, a vampire.
1: She knows the Kesha song.
2: I don't know any of them. And the ones that were really popular probably already were picked.
1: I know.
2: You mentioned them already. TikTok, of course. My World is a Drug or whatever it is called.
1: A bunch.
2: That's a good one. All right.
3: We are who we
2: are. Hey!
3: Smiley.
2: We are who we are.
1: He said, that is right. He didn't even say his name.
2: I need that point, baby.
1: Hey.
2: That's like a drug to me.
1: So if
2: giving
1: we make
2: me a point.
1: A noise, is that all that counts?
2: Sometimes you got to give me a little extra. I'm over here running sound effects, okay?
1: Oh, yeah.
2: Now, it's a lot
1: the question,
2: of work.
1: He asks, are you hitting any buttons?
2: No.
1: Oh,
2: but I'm
1: okay.
2: thinking about what I need to play next. I just played something there. You know, I got lots of stuff going on here.
1: Okay. Yeah, but you're also the one who knows the what we're playing. You get to see the names of the songs all the time. So you would have a better chance of remembering song titles.
2: Tony, we don't like you, Tony.
1: Oh,
2: Tony, get
1: Tony.
2: Out of our studio right now. Just kidding. How's your diarrhea, dog?
1: Diarrhea dog has less diarrhea.
2: That's good news. And did we figure out from the vet why we have diarrhea pouring out of his stool?
1: We did a test, and we'll find out in 2 to 3 business days.
5: Yes. You know how stool samples work.
2: Now you've got insurance on your new dog, right? That's great.
1: So this is exciting.
2: It's paying off already.
1: Yeah. I mean, it was like $250. Now,
3: is that
1: how much
3: do you have life insurance on your dog? Because then this becomes suspicious.
2: Yeah, exactly.
1: Yeah.
3: I took out $1 million life insurance policy on my dog.
1: No, I just got the insurance. It's not very expensive for pet insurance, depending on what you get. And they pay me 80% back.
3: You know, we did that when we had the laundry room lesbians and they were going through some aged times.
1: Uh-huh.
3: And then we got swapped companies. We did and their benefits changed.
2: Oh, yeah.
3: So we never got to take advantage of it.
2: Oh, I see. That was actually something you could buy through our insurance, through our work.
1: Yes.
2: Is that what you're doing too then?
1: No.
2: Okay.
1: I did, it's called Lemonade.
5: Oh, yeah.
1: I don't know why lemonade. It's called lemonade.
2: Well, you could take lemons, which is sour and sad, and those are the diseases, and then lemonade is delicious.
1: There you go. That's beautiful.
2: Thank you.
3: We're making lemonade out of these dog diarrhea lemons.
2: Oh, did you bring in the pizzles for producer Will?
1: Bowl pizzles, no.
2: Oh, we got a new beef stick that we want you to try.
3: You know me. I'll put it inside me.
2: Okay. Bring in those pizzles tomorrow and don't Google it.
3: You know what? I'm excited to put a pizzle inside me.
1: I said the same thing this weekend.
3: Never tried.
2: Oh, my gosh. Strike one to Christian Tony.
1: Hey, I'm married.
2: Oh, that's true. That's true.
5: Also, it's fine. You can have bits and pieces and you can touch them together.
2: You're so naughty.
3: Yeah, and were Adam and Eve married?
5: Oh, excellent point, Will.
3: Were they the origin of all life? According to science.
1: Okay.
2: Does anybody know the score at all?
1: Yes. Nikki has 2 points. You and I each have 1 point.
2: Okay.
3: Die blank.
2: Smiley.
3: Trying.
1: Nikki.
3: No, that is incorrect.
1: Wait, no. He has to sing.
3: Sing it. Die trying.
2: I have to make up a song called Die Trying?
3: Yeah. Here it is. Kesha B.
2: I got to get the beats going. Nice. I might die trying, but I'm not lying, because I got a big wiener, and producer will eat it.
3: Okay, that's good enough. Well done.
2: Do I get a point out of that?
3: Yeah, you do.
2: No way.
3: That's awesome. Good job.
2: It. Damn.
1: That was horrifying.
3: You seamlessly transitioned from Tony's pizzle inside of me to me eating your wiener. And I like that.
1: What's going to say, good job for not saying take my pants off.
5: I know, I was actually really
1: and
5: impressed.
1: And then he went straight to Will's wiener instead. Yeah.
3: No, his wiener, I eat.
1: Okay.
5: Right.
2: Producer Will eats my wiener.
3: Okay. Listen, I listened very carefully to lyrics because I don't want to miss the message of the song.
5: Drop off line.
3: Die trying.
2: Okay, all right. We want to keep playing then?
3: Yes. I'm not lying. I have a big wiener. Producer Will eat it. It was really good.
2: All right, try again, guys.
3: But you did get a point out of it, and now you and Nikki are tied at two points apiece, and Tony's falling behind.
2: Oh no.
3: Take it, Blank.
2: Smiley.
3: Smiley.
2: Take it in the rear.
3: That's correct if you sing it.
1: David.
3: Go ahead and
2: sing it. Could I choose not to sing it?
3: No, you have to sing it.
5: That's why you don't do things like that.
2: I'm sorry, what did I call it?
3: Take it in the rear is the song, but you now have to sing
5: it. This is so bad.
3: Look how sparkly this is.
2: Will you grab me a beer so I can put it in your dairy rear?
1: Dairy rear?
3: Keep going.
2: Oh, that's all I have.
3: You haven't got to the chorus.
2: Oh, my God, it's huge. And I want to go to bed.
3: Song title's Take It in the Rear.
2: I want to take it in the rear.
1: Okay, that's the end.
3: That's all.
2: Please give it to me in the rear.
3: Right now.
2: Scene.
3: That is two points.
1: I should take a point away for that.
5: I think you should too.
2: This is the greatest day ever.
3: I'm scoring over here. Oh,
1: that okay.
3: That's two points.
2: I got so many points.
3: You forgot what you said.
2: I know.
3: But I like that you came back around where I reminded you where you wanted to take
2: it. Thank you. Take it what? In the rear?
3: Yeah. It was my favorite song of the morning.
2: Thank you.
3: Right. I was shouted out in the first one.
2: What about Olivia Dean?
3: Okay, she's pretty good.
4: Fill in the blank.
3: Blank and tell.
5: Nikki. Show?
3: Nope.
2: Oh, no.
3: Sing it.
2: Show and tell. Show and tell is her
1: what
2: song.
1: What is it?
3: Kiss and tell.
2: Oh, kiss and tell.
1: Okay. Dang it. Okay.
2: Show and tell.
5: Okay.

0: coming.
1: Thank you.
2: That was beautiful, really. I like that. That music is awful.
1: It's also like something I did.
2: Really? True story.
1: Yes, because I had an empty pencil box, and as long as I kept the lid down, the toad stayed in it, and I kept it overnight, and I put some grass in there because that's all I thought they needed.
0: Did you kill it?
1: No.
2: Because
1: you had it in a pencil box with
2: needs
1: no air. No, it's not sealed like the pencil boxes you know today. They're those cardboard ones with just the flap.
2: Oh, yeah, I know what you're talking about.
1: Yeah, they were really cheap. And then I brought it to school, and my teacher was like, okay, you're going to have to bring that back outside. So I let it go in the playground.
2: Because how's a toad to breathe with no
1: air?
2: Fill in the blank.
3: Good job.
2: Hey, yo, it's time to play again.
1: Did you get all of these songs from your Casio keyboard?
2: Yeah, where did they? Are those real Kesha songs?
3: I was able to. No.
2: Okay.
3: They are Kesha inspired.
2: Okay. Yeah, we don't want a lawsuit here.
0: That's how AI decided Kesha sounds like.
3: Mm-hmm. You can't say that. It's a more carefully cultivated process, but yes.
2: Yes, yes.
3: Blank Young.
1: Tony.
3: Oh,
1: Die. Shoot,
3: that is right.
2: Nice one.
3: Boom.
2: Okay.
3: Here we go. Next one.
2: Okay. Fill in the blank.
3: Blank who we are.
1: Tony.
3: Oh,
0: we are.
3: Who we are. That's right, Tony. Oh,
0: that was like a trick. I know.
2: Yeah.
3: That was a trick, and you passed.
2: Oh, my gosh. Now she's going to do a trick this weekend, downtown Indy in an alley.
0: Well, I could use the cash.
2: All right. Tell us what alley.
0: Depending on how much it is, my husband might approve.
2: You need me to make an AI-generated photo file for you to post?
0: Please.
2: For your trick night?
0: Yes, there you go.
2: Okay, I'll work on that.
0: All right, thanks.
2: But your body might be attached to another body.
0: Maybe that's what I should do is like OnlyFans, but I use AI to generate all of the photos.
1: Why are you giving away your secret?
2: I did an AI photo yesterday.
1: You don't need to tell them that. That part's none of their business.
2: To promote our fair bit, Smiley's Fair. Uh-huh. And it made I said, put me in a golf cart. Like cash cab with people, listeners in the back, and they have a microphone. So it put me in the front seat with my microphone, and then I'm also attached to another man. I mean, completely attached.
1: Fused into each other.
2: This is what AI is
1: doing.
2: Have
1: you counted the fingers to see if there are six? Yeah.
2: It's funny.
3: There's actually one missing, but you know where it is.
1: I thought that was supposed to be us because there's a blonde, a redhead, and a guy that looks like Will.
2: Oh, yeah. That's funny. I just said, I put listeners in the back. I don't know.
3: There's two in the driver's seat right there. It's a ride on a ride.
2: Okay, we got to wrap these up. Maybe
3: all right, here
2: a couple
3: we go.
2: More.
3: Last
2: one more?
3: Three.
2: Okay,
3: it's
2: last
3: four
2: three.
3: To three to three, according
2: oh,
3: to my
2: gosh.
3: Score.
2: Okay.
3: Yes. Mm-hmm.
2: Okay.
3: Here we go. Blank Road.
2: Smiley. High Road.
3: That is correct.
1: Oh, wow.
2: I was about ready to get the music going.
1: Wow.
2: I
1: know.
2: I saw you
1: already reached for the music.
2: Yeah. Okay.
1: High Road. Oh, yes.
2: You know that one?
1: The post-Dr. Luke thing. Where she was like healing and you know, that lawsuit where she couldn't do, it was a whole thing.
2: Okay.
1: But yeah, it makes sense.
2: Oh, it's Kesha fill in the blank.
3: Good blank days. Good blank days.
1: Nikki.
3: Old. That is correct.
2: Oh my gosh, she's nailing it.
1: That was with Macklemore, right?
2: Is it Macklemore?
0: I don't know. The good old days.
2: Oh yes, it was. Mm-hmm. I didn't know
3: All right,
2: it was Kesha
3: Tony,
2: in that.
3: You've been systematically eliminated.
2: Oh,
3: this is just
2: gosh.
3: For Smiley and Nikki. Okay. Now it's 5-4.
2: Okay,
3: now,
2: so.
3: Keep that in mind. So if Nikki gets it right, you tie. We have to go to a tiebreaker.
2: Okay.
3: And if you get it right, Smiley, you win.
2: Okay.
3: Or if somebody gets it wrong and they sing it real nice, you could come from behind like that guy in the golf cart.
2: Okay.
3: Fair.
2: Okay.
1: Oh, God.
3: Right blank.
1: Nikki. Round.
3: That is correct.
2: Oh, my gosh.
3: For the tie.
2: I do have another chance. Okay, I'm ready.
1: I can't believe you didn't just ring
2: in come up
1: and
2: with that.
1: Sing something.
2: I should have.
1: You could have sung anything.
2: Is it right round, spin me right round?
1: No, you spin my head right round.
2: That's right.
1: Right
2: we played that earlier, too.
3: Yes, we did.
1: Anything and then just sung a song.
2: I know how this game works. Don't yell at me. You're canceled. No, literally. Get out of here. All right, we're ready.
3: All right, here's your last one, and this is one word.
2: Okay.
3: It's technically two words mashed into one, but one word as it's titled. So I will do my best to present this. You guys fill in the blank.
1: Uh-huh.
3: Get the point, but also you might sing it.
2: Okay, all right.
3: Here we go. It's ka-blank.
2: Smolian.
1: Did you say Smolian?
2: Go, Smolian. Yeah, the...
1: Jeff Smolian.
2: I'm sorry. Now I forgot what I was doing. I had it there. What is it again? Oh, could you say it one more time for me?
3: Kablank.
2: Oh, yeah. Smiley.
3: Kafussel. No, but you know what? Sing it.
0: Kefuslin.

0: Oh my God.
1: Is that worth it? Are you okay? There's blood in your area.
0: Do you know what?
2: Is that worth it?
1: Do you have worms?
2: I did a lot. 1 point for the win. Congratulations, guys.
1: Look at you go.
2: I worked so hard today.
1: What was the answer?
0: Just come on.
2: Come on, just come on.
1: I was going to guess like kaboom or something.
2: Yeah, kaboom. I don't even know why I said what I said.
1: Puzzle.
2: Okay, congratulations. Well, Molly, I don't know. Why did you even pick me? You know I don't do well in these games.
3: I had faith from the beginning, but they chose for me.
2: Oh, I see. So I was last to be picked.
1: She kept believing in you.
2: I see. Okay,
0: no,
2: congratulations.
0: Yeah, she won.
2: You got some tickets to see.
4: Wake up in the morning.
2: Oh, I did that again.
1: Oh, man.
2: The Kidz Bop version of Kesha. I'm going to play it anyway.
4: Feeling like P. Diddy.
2: But they still use P. Diddy, too.
1: Well, this was before that.
2: That was a long time ago.
1: Yeah.
2: Even Kesha takes P. Diddy out of there now, didn't she? You got Kesha tickets and the real Kesha and hold the line. Thanks so much for listening to our show. We love you.
3: Thank you. Love you.

0: John, what's going on?
1: John.
2: Hey, how are you?
0: Good. Hi. What's up?
2: Hey, I'm John. Hey.
1: Hi, John.
0: Hi, I'm Dave.
2: Just
0: Hi,
2: wanted
0: I'm
2: to give you an update on some of the flooding.
3: I'm Will.
2: Yes. You guys are the crazy morning crew.
0: Yes, we're back.
4: We're the,
0: sorry.
4: We're the zoo crew.
0: Are you calling from Newcastle?
2: No, not Newcastle.
1: Muncie?
2: No, not Muncie.
0: Hartford
2: sorry.
0: City.
2: Pendleton.
1: Pendleton.
0: Greenville.
1: On the way to Muncie. Okay.
2: On the way.
0: What's going on?
2: Close.
0: What do you see out there?
4: So can't spell Pendleton without peenie.
2: That's right. All this flooding from Newcastle and Muncie is headed to Pendleton. And Pendleton schools are closed today.
0: Okay.
2: Just got a notice that there are doing some evacuating in town Pendleton.
1: Yikes.
2: Because all that water is headed to Falls Park. And the Pendleton Falls Park is now closed to this a.m.
0: Okay. Yeah, I see. I'm looking at some of the closings and two-hour delays, a lot of that Newcastle stuff, Monroe Central, Muncie Community Schools stuff. I did, check your text messages if you've got kids going to school this morning, but it's all over the place. It's crazy.
2: Yeah, all that water is headed to Pendleton, and Pendleton is now on evacuation notice.
0: Is Pendleton like the low part of the area? Like, you know how water goes down?
2: Yeah, it's kind of lower. Yes, yes.
4: And it must be, right?
2: You know, the Fall Creek, the White River, the Fall Creek runs through there, and it's got the Pendleton Falls. You know, the falls actually there in the park. And so now I've noticed this morning earlier, like 5:30, 6 o'clock, the park has been noticed and been closed.
4: Well, and that's even worse. Yeah, you know, it's worse than the fresh flooding because this is Muncie's runoff.
1: Yeah,
0: ew. You're getting runoff from Muncie.
4: Yeah, you're getting Muncie's Southside runoff.
0: College city
4: that's
0: runoff.
4: That's even worse.
2: Right.
4: It's even more disgusting.
0: Okay.
2: There you go.
0: Thank you for checking
1: you.
0: In.
1: Yeah,
0: if you guys see anything out
2: welcome.
0: There or accidents or flooding or your stoplights out, call in and let us know.
1: We
0: bring the communities together here.
1: Yeah,
0: the local radio show.
4: You want me to see if I get a fishing boat and get up there and rescue some people?
0: Yes.
4: Do you think they need another boat rescue guy?
0: I think we do need you to get on a boat and then just keep
1: then
0: going.
1: Then they're going to have to rescue Will.
4: Yeah. If there's one of my people, a sick hillbilly, who comes here with your weird boat, I will drive up to Muncie with you and rescue people.
0: Yeah, if you're out
1: only
0: there rescuing people.
1: Though, right?
0: Or are you
4: sick,
0: how about
4: like,
0: a ride-along?
4: You sick, bro!
0: How about, like, if there's a police boat out there, you know, rescuing people, and you need a ride-along, Producer Will could go with you.
1: I don't
0: you
1: think
0: can help
1: they need extra
4: I
1: people.
4: I do not want to be associated with
0: the
4: illegal
0: police.
4: Rescue.
5: You only
0: do,
5: illegal
0: do
5: your rescue.
0: Own, your own...
4: I
0: rescues.
4: Want to be renegade rescue. Just like when I filled potholes for the city.
0: Yeah.
4: You know how well that went. I want to do this now for the people.
0: Well, I know. You just want to help the community.
4: What is it? What are your instructions in a flood? Like, are you supposed to stay in your house, go to the second floor?
1: Get to higher ground.
0: I think that, yeah, they evacuated a lot of people. Mm-hmm. I mean,
4: and there are people who are stuck, like, sitting on the roofs or something?
1: I don't think it's necessarily that, but like it might be, you know, the vehicles no longer work. The first floor might be considerably flooded. So you need help getting out of the area.
4: So what I'm hearing is we need renegade rescue.
0: Yeah, that's right.
4: So we need a hillbilly to come by the station with your boat. We'll get up there. We'll start pulling people out.

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1: And we got some rain out there again this morning, so it just won't stop, man. It's flooding everywhere. Run! Panic! It's going to be wet today, and let's see, we'll get up to about 85 today. So it's going to be kind of a stormy start, but then kind of moving out a little bit. Scattered thunderstorms again tomorrow, high 88. And then on Sunday evening, scattered thunderstorms with a high of 89. So wet and hot and humid weekend. Right now in Indy, we are sitting at about 71 degrees at 549. Coming up in a second, we'll get Julia Moffitt in here with a little local news update. 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

0: I can't wait for Friday. Can you guys wait for Friday? Wait, it is Friday. Oh,
1: yes!
0: We made it. Friday here, a lot of rain, a lot of flooding. That's what's going on right here this morning. Smiley Morning Show. Let's get your news on. Julia Moffitt from Channel 13 is here. And here's what's going on. Story number one. Hello.
2: So just some breaking news this morning. An IMPD investigating after a man was hit and killed by a vehicle on the east side. It happened around 9:30 at State Avenue, just south of East Washington. Metro police say the man was involved in a fight and somehow ended up in the road and was hit by a passing car. He was taken to the hospital where police say he died, but they say, police say, both the driver of the car and the person in the fight, they both left the scene. So police say they're having just a little bit of trouble with getting enough information to go on. If you saw anything happen, they're asking for you to give them a call.
0: Okay, number two.
2: All right, so this morning, obviously, so many communities around the eastern part of central Indiana are bracing as more rain is falling this morning. And we're also starting to see those rivers start to crest. So particularly up in the area near Pendleton and Anderson, they've had a really rough go. They have put evacuation orders out to people that live near the river. So that's happening as the river really is getting pretty high. So we'll keep you posted on that. It's also, you know, in the Muncie area, they're the same way, having some flooding issues. So really kind of all hands on deck right now on those eastern counties that have received so much rain.
0: Tony, it looks like she came out of like a storm. Mm-hmm.
3: Well,
0: the biggest storm.
3: Well,
0: she
3: did.
0: Mean, yeah, but
3: it's storming out there.
0: It's sprinkly.
3: It's crazy.
0: Tony,
3: it's,
0: are you okay?
3: The conditions are severe.
0: She's got these big hats.
3: What's wrong? What's wrong with you? She looks fine.
1: I had a raincoat on.
0: You had your raincoat on,
1: because
0: a big hat on.
1: It's raining.
0: Yeah. Okay. Number three.
3: What is wrong with you? The conditions
2: Indiana
3: are
2: Governor
3: severe.
2: Mike Braun declared a statewide disaster emergency in response to this historic flooding. He was in Wayne County checking out the damage in Cambridge City. That's where the temporary curfew is in place until 7 o'clock this morning. And the governor, he went around and also talked to people within the states. And he said that all DNR, Indiana Department of Homeland Security, and others and assets involved will be ready to help as soon as they're needed.
0: Okay, thank you very much.
3: We did it.
0: Sucky Sports Report brought to you by Suave Men 2-in-1 Body and Face Wash. Hello. Colts played last night. Yeah, it's preseason stuff, but it was kind of interesting to watch. They played the New England Patriots, and guess what? They tied, like a weird soccer game. I guess that's what they do in preseason.
3: Yeah, they're just like, listen, we did it. It's good. High fives all around. Let's go.
0: Everybody go home. There is practice at a Grand Park. Tomorrow and then also on Sunday. The times are in the evening, so it's 4 to 5 tomorrow evening, and then Sunday 4 to 5:30, and you can get autographs and stuff. So
3: gotta I'll be brushing right out there.
0: Claim your tickets at Colts.com. And up next, we'll play the Atlanta Falcons. That's coming up on Saturday. Oh, wow, that's pretty quick. Tomorrow then? Or next Saturday?
3: Doesn't it say a week from Saturday?
0: Next. Yeah, it just says next Saturday. So it would be the one after tomorrow. So that's right. You wrote that right. And that's at Lucas Oil Stadium.
3: Yeah. Wouldn't that be amazing? They have practice and a game on the same day.
0: I know. It's wild.
3: What you doing to us, coach? We can't do this.
1: He gets mad at me because when I write the sports, I'll say they're playing next Saturday.
0: Which I think it would be the next.
1: It should be this Saturday.
3: I get it.
0: Yeah, if you say this Saturday, that's very accurate. But if you say next Saturday.
1: But it is the next Saturday that's coming.
0: No, but then with this Saturday and then the next one after that.
1: But it's the next Saturday.
0: No, that's not how this works.
3: I don't know. Which day of the week is the first day of the week?
0: First day of the week. Well, technically it's Sunday, but I don't go by that.
3: Me neither.
0: Monday is the first day of the week.
3: I think Monday is the first day of the week. Yep. Sunday is the last day.
0: That's right. I say Monday, and then last day is Friday. And then I don't count Saturday and Sunday as days.
1: Oh, okay.
3: Yeah, they just go into the...
0: Yeah, they're just something.
3: You know, the
0: you
3: void.
0: Yeah. Our Indiana Fever will play the Dallas Wings. That'll be tonight at the Fieldhouse downtown. Ooh, la, la. And our Indians beat the Nashville Sounds last night. Series continues tonight and through the weekend. That'll be out in Nashville. We've got races. Let's see. So on Sunday, the IndyCar race. NASCAR won't be this weekend, but next. And then Indy 11 play the Jacksonville Sporting Club in Jacksonville. That'll be tomorrow. And finally, IU alum. We're still talking about it. Fernando Mendoza looking good last night with the Raiders. His preseason debut, he completed 10 of 16 passes, 97 yards, and threw for one touchdown. He is the first NFL rookie quarterback to throw a touchdown pass in his preseason debut since a guy named Baker Mayfield did it back in 2018.
4: He's still the starting quarterback for the Tampa Bay Buccaneers.
0: Is he really?
1: He is. I've never heard of him.
0: Yeah. But I don't know anybody besides the Colts.
1: Yeah.
4: Yeah, I don't follow sports.
0: You don't?
4: So why would I know anybody?
0: Yeah, you do.
4: I just saw Fernando Mendoza. I'm like, I remember him from earlier this year.
0: Yeah, IU.
4: Yeah, and people like him.
1: You know, Drew Brees and Tom Brady.
0: Purdue guy.
1: Yeah.
0: Tom Brady, a guy. A cute man.
1: Yeah.
0: Yeah. People love
1: him. He was
4: Giselle Bundchen's husband for a time.
0: Yeah, is that right?
1: Indeed.
0: Well, there you go. That's your sports. Coming up next, Weekend Blast Off. It's going to be a good one, too.
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0: I guess I-70 westbound out in Wayne County is back open. I guess because of flooding out there, so they had to shut the interstate down. That's crazy. Flood. Move out of here, water. Rain this morning here, another wet early morning. We're getting up to about 85 degrees today, so it's going to be hot and humid.
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Got a birthday shout out. To happy birthday to Callie. She's getting dropped off at school right now. In the car rider line. What is up, Callie? Happy birthday. 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
1: 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Right.

0: 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And then now we do the weekend blast off in the afternoon with Crash at 5 o'clock. So that's pretty cool, too. 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
25: Hey, it's Nikki from the Smiley Morning Show. Here's some things you may have missed overnight, brought to you by Zero Res. Taking a break from social media is actually really healthy for your kids. Reducing social media use by 50% improves body image among young adults and teens significantly.
26: I don't have online, though.
27: What does that mean? You don't have online?
26: No.
27: What the hell does that mean? You can just go on your phone and do it on your phone.
26: My phone is, it's so old.
27: Oh my God, that phone is preposterous. How long have you had that?
26: 90.
25: And after 3 weeks of limiting themselves to just 1 hour of social media per day, young people felt better overall with their appearance and body weight.
26: I mean, I don't do like the emails.
27: The emails? It's email. It's just email.
25: If you know what a sugar daddy is, then you know what a sugar baby is. But did you know they have to pay taxes on their gifted money? They have to file for a self-employment tax. So just know they're paying for it in taxes and other ways.
28: If you have enough money that you can fund the existence of a whole nother person without blinking an eye, sponsor it up. Go for it. Sounds great.
25: You want to boost your bedroom life? Order a banana split. Besides the mood boost that you'll get from chocolate, bananas are uniquely rich in a plant chemical that nourishes and stimulates the relation center of your brain.
29: This cake is amazing.
30: My God, get a room.
29: I would get a room with this cake. I think I could show this cake a good time.
22: I've got more for you coming up in Nikki's Quickies on the Smiley Morning Show.
0: Coming up in a second, the top 10 colleges across America. This is a different list. It's not like party towns.
22: These are good college towns.
0: Yeah, I mean, it puts a lot of different things. I'll tell you all the factors that they put into this, but we do have one of our colleges on the top 10.
22: Oh, I can't wait. So. It's probably the University of Indianapolis.
31: Sure that's the one.
22: Oh, God.
0: We'll share that with
31: you. Stop pressing you, Wendy.
0: All right, we got flooding all over the place here. We do have a wet start to our day. We'll get up to about 85, and then tomorrow, scattered thunderstorms again, high 88. It's going to be a wet weekend. If you're trying to get out to the State Fair, you're going to dodge and trying to find a dry time. But Sunday, we have evening scattered thunderstorms with a high of about 89. Right now in Indy, it is 72 degrees, 72.
22: 99.5 CPL. Did you see that thing that WTHR put out about how the most popular accent in the United States right now is the Southern accent?
0: Really? No, I didn't see that.
22: Okay.
1: All right.
2: There's something charming about it. I do like it. It's down home. It's folksy.
0: Mm-hmm.
2: It feels like simple people.
0: Simple people.
2: You
0: simple
2: know, doing
0: music.
2: Simple stuff.
0: Yeah. So we've got a chance of scattered storm. Oh,
1: it's Thursday, bro.
3: Is it 4 days from now? Rain.
0: Yeah,
3: that's
0: rain.
3: The forecast.
2: Yeah, it's just rain today, rain
0: okay,
2: tomorrow.
0: Okay, that's right, yeah. Today, chance of scattered storms this afternoon and evening, high 84. Tomorrow, maybe some storms with heavy rain again. Spotty showers tomorrow, high 85. And then Saturday, scattered thunderstorms, high 88. Sunday, scattered thunderstorms, high 89. I think even next week is supposed to rain, too. So, and, you know, we already had the flooding.
3: Why is this happening to
0: us? I don't know.
1: Somebody made God mad.
3: I thought it was April showers, not August showers.
1: August showers bring fall
2: glowers.
0: I need more Flex Seal.
2: Yeah. We need Flex Seal everywhere. I've seen so many. I can't stop seeing that commercial. It's
0: on social media?
2: Where they take this fishing boat, they ram it through a bunch of spikes.
0: Oh, I have had. I've used Flex Seal. It doesn't work.
3: They use the screen door as the bottom of the boat, and then they spray it all with the rubber sealant.
0: That's a lie.
2: And that guy is just cruising. How could you deny it? He's cruising so fast across the water.
3: Like there's Flex Seal.
0: Flex Seal, yes.
2: If you have any water coming in your home at all, Flex Seal that hole right now. And it works even with the water coming in.
3: That's lies.
0: That's AI, my friend. There's no way.
3: But these commercials ran way before AI.
0: I know. You're right. And I bought into it.
2: How could they have faked that? I saw it. The water's coming in. They put the Flex Seal on, Flex Seal putty, and then no more water.
3: If I know anything, corporations do not lie.
0: Okay, we've got a guest in the studio, ladies and gentlemen. Are you ready? Are you prepared?
3: Ready.
0: Put your shirts back on.
3: Oh, okay.
0: No, I was talking to Beth. Put your shirt back on.
1: Oh, no.
0: representing the Indianapolis Indians, you know, our baseball team, and their charities. Let's give it up for Beth.
4: Hi, everyone.
0: Good to see you again.
4: I know. It's so good to be here. I can't believe it's been a year already.
0: Yeah, we're talking about this swing event at Victory Field. Can you tell us a little bit about what this event is?
4: Absolutely. This is our fourth year of swing, and this is our largest fundraiser that the Indianapolis Indians Charities hosts at Victory Field. This year is Friday, September 25th. And we have a lot of really, really fun things in store. But back to what the mission is on swing, the money and the funding that we actually raise actually benefits our community. So we actually have multiple different grant partners. So all the funding that we raise this year for 2026 goes towards all those awesome community partners in 2027, like NDRBI, TeenWorks, PlayWorks, 100 Black Men of Indianapolis.
0: 100 Black
4: so
0: Men.
4: So many, many amazing, amazing organizations that we actually were able to fund through swing.
0: Tony, calm down. She.
3: I would like to know more about it.
0: She wants to know how to donate now.
3: Can I donate myself?
0: You said it's September 25th. Did I get that right?
4: September 25th. Okay. So it's a Friday evening.
0: Okay, perfect.
4: So it's a Friday underneath the beautiful stars.
0: Yes.
4: You know, it's kind of like the last thing of like tail end of not really summer, Indian summer into fall. So we're really excited.
0: It's a special dress-up event, right?
4: It is. So get out that your swing garb. You can dress up like a Georgia peach. Not a Georgia peach. But
0: I want to be a Georgia peach.
4: Of course you would. The peach is from A League of Their Own.
3: Yes.
0: Yeah,
3: the
0: receiving
3: peaches, yes.
4: You all look very dapper last year in your garb. You know, ladies, ditch those heels. Here's your time to break out your cute tennis shoes or some flats so that you can actually walk around on the baseball field. And while you're walking around the baseball field, you get to enjoy libations from some of our fun favorite friends like Woodford let's see, we've got Tito's Vodka. Mm-hmm. We've got Sun King Brewery that's going to be firing up something fun again this year as far as beverages go. And we also have all these amazing food partners, too. So your
0: fancy
4: ticket
0: restaurants, right?
4: Gets you all the food and beverages that you can drink. And then it also includes activations as well.
0: What does that mean?
4: So that means you get to do fun things like tiny tattoos.
3: Which I have. I got a picture of me and David, a drawing of our butts.
4: Yes, butt sketches back again.
3: Yes,
4: butt
3: sketches are back. So
4: cute. I know it sounds so silly, but instead of it being a character of your face on your front, it's a character of your dear ear. And I know it sounds silly,
3: but cute.
4: It is like the thing that you do.
3: I have it hanging in my basement. It's adorable. Same. And he did a really nice job on my
22: really,
3: butt.
22: Really, really generous to your butt.
4: Did he do it? He lifted it maybe just a little bit.
3: It looks amazing. It looks like I did a lot of squats.
4: Yeah, so this year we're doing these a little bit different with how we're doing tattoos because we've partnered with Blessed Tattoos. They're located on the south side of Indianapolis. So still tiny permanent tattoos, but we have 6 artists.
22: Oh, that's good.
4: So that means you guys will not have to like run as fast to go and get those tattoos.
22: That's what I did last time. I watched
4: the two of you walk in and just
0: So tons of great food, tons of great beverages, lots of activations, different things to do.
3: You can go down into like the bullpen area and you can see all these places that you would never see before and there are bands there.
0: Every corner there's another little nook.
4: There's something fun. So VIP tickets, we have about 100 available. Those are $500 a piece.
0: Okay.
4: Our GA tickets are $250.
0: Okay.
4: Our $500 VIP tickets get you access to some of those really cool things in the batting cage. We've got DJ Andy D and Action Jackson that are going to be pulling up those dance vibes down in the VIP area. A fun, friendly little casino night where you can win some fun bourbons.
0: I remember doing that. Yeah.
4: And then, you know, there's will be some plenty of bourbon tasting again down in that area.
0: It's so fun. Do yourself a favor. Just Google it and just do some searching online. Yes. You'll find out what it looks like. It's beautiful.
4: And then, of course, the party doesn't stop without live entertainment as well. So we've got Rob Dixon, who's a local favorite, who will be back.
22: Rob Dixon's great.
4: He'll be coming and he'll be playing some different things. And then.
0: I'm sorry, did you say Rob Bass?
4: Rob Dixon.
0: I thought it was Rob Bass and DJ Easy Rock from the 80s.
4: And then DJ Mr. Kinetic will be providing the tunes on the main on the main dance floor.
0: That's so fun. Yeah. Okay, what's the website? Where do you go to do this?
4: To get your tickets today, go to swingvf.org. That's swingvf.org.
22: Like Victory Field.
4: Victory Field. Okay. Swing at Victory Field. Yeah,
22: it's a blast.
0: And of course, keep listening. We'll have your chance to win tickets and do some fun promotions. And we're just so excited to be a partner of this whole thing, too. So thank you.
4: Yeah, thanks for having
0: me. Swing, baby. Let's go.
3: Yay, Beth.
0: Thank you, Beth.
4: Thanks, guys.
0: Thank you. Okay, got to check that traffic again. Oh, and I think someone's calling out up in about traffic. It might be the same thing you've got to report here, Tony. Jeff, what's up, bro?
5: Yo, 31 South up in Tipton County from 28 to about the Hamilton-Tipton County line is closed. Going south. They got some flooding going across there.
0: They had 70 westbound.
2: Dang.
0: Way out east, I think.
3: Yeah.
0: It was shut down, too, because of flooding across the interstate. Crazy.
5: Well, I think the road also washed out there, too, if I'm not mistaken. Yikes. I saw the news last night.
2: That's crazy.
5: With two lanes of I-70 washed out. Yeah.
0: Okay.
5: Yeah.
2: Yesterday, I was like, give me a hillbilly boat. I'll go rescue people. And then I saw actual videos of the flooding and how fast it was moving. I'm like, no, I won't do that.
0: Yeah.
2: That's like whitewater rafting at that point.
0: Babe. Yeah, there was a guy called yesterday about, what was it? What area was it? You said
2: it was
0: the video.
2: Pendleton.
0: Pendleton, yeah.
3: Pendleton
0: is crazy.
22: Oh, yeah.
0: With the water rushing through.
3: There was a TikTok video that I came across later that was like, it is like the amount of water rushing through a road. Like there's a road there. I know that area and there is a road there.
0: Really?
3: And you can't even see the road.
0: Okay, Jeff, thanks so much for calling.
2: The water was so fast.
5: Yeah. Turn around, don't drown, guys.
0: Okay, turn around, don't drown. Okay, what else is going on, Tony?
3: Well, we have a road closure here a little closer to town. 65 northbound is completely closed between Martin Luther King Jr. Street and 38th Street. Not for flooding. It is actually an accident. There, an overturned semi in that area.
0: Dang.
3: So overturned semi usually means it's going to be a while. So just another... One more time, 65 northbound between MLK Jr. Street and 38th Street, completely closed. And then in Pulaski County.
0: Pulaski?
3: I'm not totally sure where it is. It looks like it's near Indiana Beach. Indiana 119, both northbound and southbound between County Road 1000 and County Road 900 South.
22: completely closed because of flooding.
0: Flooding. Panic!
22: What's up, guys? By Tippecanoe River State Park, Winnemac.
3: Okay.
0: Winnemac.
22: I don't know if anything sounds... But yeah, you're right, Tony. Just above Indiana Beach.
0: Okay, coming up in a second, we've got free state fair tickets. Hopefully there'll be some dry times this weekend. You can get out to the state fair. Let's see, our throwback throwdown, your chance to win some concert tickets. We got Kesha tickets to give away today here on the Smiley Morning Show. And a wet start to our day, and we'll get up to about 85. Tomorrow, scattered thunderstorms, 88. And then on Sunday evening, scattered thunderstorms with a high of 89. Right now it's 72 degrees in Indianapolis.
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5: CPL. Okay, is everywhere. Hi, Davey. Is it Davey? Yeah, it is,
6: yeah,
5: Davey.
6: Debbie.
5: Oh, Debbie. Debbie, sorry.
6: Hi.
5: How are you?
6: Hey, I'm good.
5: Good.
6: How are you guys?
5: Good, good. It's Friday.
6: Hey. Woo! Yay! Woohoo! I know, right? Yeah. Well, some people are starting off their Friday in a very sad way. I come from the northwest side to go to Riley Hospital. So I was coming from Lafayette Road. I get off 65 south and go that way. So we come upon a bunch of red lights on 65 north. That I'm trying to think of where I started seeing the lights. I think it might have been around the Kessler Boulevard area, but it is backing up quickly. I get off on 10th Street to get to Riley, and it's not backed up to 10th Street yet. But anybody that's thinking about getting on 65 North, like that's coming from downtown to get on to go north, wherever they're going, don't. Just don't.
7: Don't.
6: Okay.
7: Because it's
6: there's
7: right.
6: no way to get off.
7: Yeah.
5: Do you see that on your charts there,
7: so
5: your
7: this,
5: maps?
7: We had just talked about, so 65 Northbound... 65 northbound is completely closed. So it's closed
5: I just brought her back up. She's still talking.
8: She's going to tell you better.
7: There's a jackknife semi.
5: Okay.
7: So between Dr. Martin Luther King Jr. Street and like 38th Martin Street, it is completely closed. And so because it's an overturned semi, we don't know how long this is going to take. It could take quite a long time.
5: Okay.
7: So 65 northbound, completely closed.
8: Okay. Did she not hear us?
7: She's still going.
5: Okay, lady, I brought you back up here. What did you want to say anything else?
6: I love you guys.
7: We love you.
8: We love you.
6: Take care.
7: All
6: take
7: right.
6: care. Have a good Friday.
7: Be safe.
5: Okay.
7: Love you.
5: Be cool.
6: Thanks.
5: Bye.
8: Thank you so much.
5: Bye. Indianapolis. Yeah. All right. Stay dry, my friends. We got another wet start to our day. Some more rain to add to all this. 85 will be your high. Scattered thunderstorms on 88 tomorrow. And even some evening storms on Sunday, too. High 89. Right now in Indy, it is 71. 71.
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5: You want to know the wettest towns in our state right
7: Let's
5: now with
7: it.
5: All the flooding? So where's the wettest town?
7: Well, if Nikki's here, it's probably Indianapolis.
5: Oh, my gosh. Come on.
7: Dare
5: Newcastle
7: you.
5: Has the most rainfall. These are the bigger cities. Muncie is next, and then Shelbyville. So now let's talk about the best college towns in America.
7: Okay. Oh, Kurt.
5: Number 10 is the University of Illinois. Very close to us out there in Urbana-Champaign, I believe.
7: Oh, yes, that's okay. true.
5: University of Wyoming is number 9.
7: Okay.
5: Number 8, Purdue University.
7: Wow.
5: Yes. West Lafayette.
7: Nope.
5: Yes, Purdue.
7: Good day.
5: That's the only one that made the top 10. This is from Business Insider.
7: Over Bloomington?
5: So they're,
7: I've been to both. Dare you.
5: The list focuses.
7: You've been to West Lafayette.
9: I went for a Macklemore concert, and I loved that concert.
7: That was Muncie.
5: Oh, my God.
9: Wait, what's in Muncie?
5: That's great.
7: Ball State.
5: Yeah. Yeah, whatever.
9: I also love West Lafayette because trains.
5: The list focused on places where colleges help drive the local economy, culture, and lifestyle.
7: The culture of West Lafayette.
5: And they, And they factored
7: in Wyoming.
5: Things like population and other well-known college town rankings.
7: The culture.
5: Okay. All right. So number 7 is the University of California, Berkeley.
7: Mm-hmm.
5: Number 6 is the University of Wisconsin. That's in Madison.
7: Number
5: 5 is Florida State University. That's in Tallahassee, Florida.
7: Uh-huh.
5: And then number 4 is University of Florida. That's in Gainesville, Florida.
7: Mm-hmm. Mm-hmm.
5: Then number 3, getting closer here, the University of Virginia. That's in Charlottesville.
7: Okay.
5: Number 2 is Arizona State University in Tempe. Go Sun Devils.
9: Okay. Is that where your wife almost went or did go?
7: She went to Arizona University.
5: That's the one down south.
7: Yeah. Got it.
5: Yeah, we did this once on the air, and I can't remember the town again. Yeah. South of Phoenix. It does matter. They do matter. People of America matter. Lives matter. Okay?
9: Do we need to do traffic again just to be sure they matter?
5: and then number one? The University of Michigan.
7: Oh,
5: Michigan.
7: U of M.
5: Go Wolverines.
7: That's right.
5: That's okay. Ann Arbor,
9: I have
5: Michigan.
9: 57 cousins that went there.
5: Interesting. Really?
9: Yeah.
5: Did they love it? Is it nice? The campus nice?
9: It's actually, it's kind of cool because it also, it's one of those places, it's a little bit further north, so you get, snowmobile parking lots.
5: Oh, that's crazy.
9: Like that, yeah.
5: Different lifestyle up there. The snow.
9: The
5: coldness.
9: Michigan is an active place in the winter
5: time. It's a cold place to live, but their hearts are warm.
7: That's it. Wow. Did you read that on a t-shirt?
5: Yeah, I read it on the back of that bus out there. No, I'm just kidding. No, I just made that up.
7: That's nice.
5: It sounds right.
9: I'll submit it to my family for review.
5: Please do.
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7: Are you going to yell?
1: Oh, yeah.
7: All right.
1: You know, I get, this is a very serious game.
2: I really love the music trivia stuff.
7: I love your passion and how mad you get at people.
1: I'm going to make, so the concert today is a throwback concert. You're going to go see TLC. We've got Salt-N-Pepa, and you also have En Vogue. What a great, fun throwback concert. It's the throwback concert of the summer.
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1: And so the Smiley Morning Show has been giving away tickets all this week, and we played a game similar to what we're going to do today. I'm just going to make it simple because you're obviously a fan of those artists. I'm going to play the Throwback Throwdown, and they'll all be hits from those artists.
2: Okay.
1: So you've got a really good chance, but you do need to know the title of it.
2: Yes.
1: Okay? But they're big ones.
2: Yeah.
1: You know? So call in if you want to play our Throwback Throwdown. Again, if you win, you got tickets to this TLC Salt-N-Pepa En Vogue show for free. Brenton, hello, and hello to Terry. Make sure you're not on speaker.
3: Terry. Are you there, Terry?
1: Back it up, Terry. Do people say that to you, Terry?
4: All the time.
1: Back it up, Terry. Back it up, Terry.
7: It had to be a hard summer for you.
1: Oh, yeah. Are you wheelchair bound, Terry?
3: Yeah.
4: Not currently. Uh-oh. It was a miracle.
1: Did you get back on speakerphone, Terry?
3: Yeah. Terry, back it up to your Terry, to your regular get, phone, Terry. Back it up to
1: it
3: the phone, Terry.
1: It could be that his car is...
4: I'm not on speaker.
1: Okay.
3: Are you on Bluetooth?
4: No.
1: Okay, good.
7: Did you call it...
3: Bluetooth? Yeah, I called it Bluetooth.
1: Bluetooth, I think you said.
3: Is it Bluetooth?
1: Song number
3: Isn't
1: one.
3: Is that the device?
1: Song number one.
2: Yes. Say your name if you know it.
1: Yeah, if you know the song.
4: Terry,
1: what is it?
4: Scrubs, TLC.
1: No, it's not right. Penalizing.
3: Oh. Get out of here. Sorry, Terry.
1: Brenton, you want to steal?
5: Brent.
1: What is your name?
5: Creep.
1: Brenton. Creep. Creep by TLC is correct.
2: Look at you go.
1: Okay, so now Terry has negative one. And then Brenton. Uh-oh. Did he go? Who put us back on speaker? Are we on speaker?
4: Damn it, Terry.
1: Song two.
4: Terry,
1: what is it?
4: Free Your Mind, In Vogue.
1: That is correct. Oh, now you're back to zero.
3: Hell yes.
1: Man, this is going to be a great show. Oh, yeah.
3: Terry's back in the game.
1: Back up, Terry. All right, song number three. A body like Arnold with a dental face. He's like a doctor with a real good rep. And when he comes home, Terry, for the throwback throwdown. Terry, what is it?
4: Salt-N-Pepa, What a Man.
1: That's right.
2: You know what I love is when Brenton says his name, it sounds like vroom, vroom, vroom.
1: Cloud nine. If I repeat one, I apologize. I don't have any. I have a random order I'm doing here, and they're just a bunch of files on my hard drive, on my big drive of hard.
2: Oh.
1: Here is song three, four, nine, four. Like Prince said, you're a sexy mother.
5: Well, I like them real.
1: Brenton. Vroom.
5: Shoot.
3: Bye.
5: Is it En Vogue?
1: Time is up. Oh, and En Vogue is wrong. Penalize him. En Vogue, are you an idiot?
3: For the love of God, Brayden.
7: Guys, just kidding. We said we weren't going to yell at the listeners today.
3: Oh, I was not in the room when you guys said that, and I don't have a rule that says I don't do that.
1: Who is the other? Terry, do you want to try to steal, or do you just want to avoid?
4: Shoot. Salt-N-Pepa.
1: That's right.
2: All right.
1: Okay, what's the score now?
7: Terry has 2 points. Brenton has zero.
3: Oh damn, Brenton.
1: Okay, okay. What song are we on?
7: Five.
1: Brenton. Terry first.
3: Me too.
4: Scrubs, TLC.
1: It's called Scrubs?
5: Yeah.
3: Yeah, sorry, Brenton. Terry got you.
1: No, he didn't. Yeah. Oh, that's wrong.
7: What is it called?
4: Scrubs, TLC.
1: That is incorrect. Penalized.
7: It's not Scrubs.
3: Oh, no.
1: Yeah. You want to steal it?
5: Yeah.
1: Five. Four.
5: Is it
1: three.
5: No Scrubs, TLC?
1: It's called No Scrubs. That's right.
5: No Scrubs.
1: Because if you just wanted scrubs, then you want that scrubby guy. Hey, no one wants a scrub.
3: Yeah.
1: You want no scrubs.
7: We're not calling the scrubs
3: I'm ready
7: to
3: us. Set a four.
7: Did Brenton
3: guy,
7: get that?
3: That's filth.
1: So
7: did
1: then,
7: Brenton get that?
1: Who got it then? I can't remember. I think Brenton did.
7: Yeah, Terry got it wrong. Did Brenton get it right?
1: Yeah, Brenton got it right. He said no scrubs by
3: so
1: TLC.
3: So now what does that mean? Where does it bring us?
7: We are tied at 1 point apiece.
1: Oh,
7: whoa.
1: My God.
7: Number six.
1: Six.
5: Brenton.
1: Brenton, what is it? Five. Four.
5: Is it salt and pepper?
1: Three. Two. One.
3: No.
1: It's not salt and pepper.
3: Brenton.
1: You want it, Terry? Five.
4: Yeah, In Vogue. Never going to get it.
1: Okay, I'll get that to you. Yeah, my 11, no, you're never going to get it. That's right. Okay, all right. Now what's the score?
3: You were so particular on scrubs.
7: Now it is Terry with 2 points and Brenton with zero. How quickly it changes. We went from tied.
1: Yeah, I know. It's crazy. This game is nuts.
7: This
3: game keeps me on the edge of my seat every time you play it. Thank you, Smiley Morning Show, for the endless entertainment.
1: Throwback Throwdown Song 7?
7: Yes.
4: Terry.
7: Scrubs.
3: Did you
7: say
3: scrubs? God.
7: Terry.
1: You're ruining everything.
3: I like Terry's just tanking it.
1: Either one of these has got to be just called scrubs.
3: I'm going to call
7: we
3: it.
7: We already told you it's called no scrubs.
3: And we already played it, Terry.
1: We already played it, Terry. Okay.
3: I'm calling him tanking it, Terry.
1: And then, Brenton, do you want to try to steal it? And it's not En Vogue.
5: Yeah. It's TLC, Real Life Special.
1: That's right. That's
7: yeah.
1: right. He always said En Vogue. The other ones, it's always no scrubs. Or scrubs. And the other ones, it's always En Vogue. Okay, yeah. Red Light
7: now
1: Special.
7: We
1: TLC.
7: Are back to tied. Set 1-1.
1: Okay.
7: On the last one. So
1: okay.
7: This is the one.
1: This is
7: one.
1: For the win.
3: This is always exciting.
1: Here it is, the throwback throwdown for the TLC Salt and Pepper En Vogue show.
7: I just need you to know that out of 7 songs, they have 1 point apiece.
3: Yeah, but they've guessed scrubs and no scrubs like 5 times. That's paying off for them.
1: Final song. Who's going to win these tickets? Here it is. Push
4: it real good. Terry.
1: Terry for the win.
4: Salt and pepper, push it.
1: Terry for the win. What is it?
4: Salt and pepper, push it.
1: Yes, you won. Congratulations.
7: Oh,
1: you did it. Terry wins.
7: Thank you for not saying scrub.
1: Terry, no.
3: Terrible Terry didn't
1: Somehow,
3: take it.
1: Terry got it. Push it, salt and pepper. I'm so sorry, Brenton. Not this time. Have a great day. Thanks for playing. Love you.
3: Damn.
1: Love you. Love you, Brent.
3: Embarrassing.
1: He didn't love us back, but.
3: No, it's embarrassing for him. He felt bad. He thought he had it in a bag. After he heard Terry the first time.
1: Terry, congratulations. You win.
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1: And tell me the station that used to be so good, but now it's gone downhill. The morning show sucks, and the program director should be fired. Go ahead.
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1: Weird. Kind of the same thing then, huh?
7: Yeah.
3: He's not wrong.
1: What's going on with traffic?
7: The big news this morning is 65 northbound is completely closed between Dr. Martin Luther King Jr. Street and 38th Street.
2: Yikes.
7: So one more time, 65 northbound completely closed between MLK Jr. and 38th Street. There's an overturned semi. No idea when that's going to reopen. It is a mess there. Then on the south side, 65 northbound, we have an accident at County Line Road. And then on the northeast side, 69 southbound at 82nd Street, there is an accident. The right lane is blocked. That has everything backed up past 116th Street.
1: One of our listeners, Janet, is calling in. I wonder if this is our oldest, the world's...
8: Yes, it is.
1: It's our
8: Janet.
1: Oldest listener, Janet.
8: Yeah, and I'm 77 years old now.
1: Wow.
7: Okay.
8: I just, on the 28th, at my niece's house, because I just had gotten out of this rehab Arlington place, and I had to go to her house.
7: Jen, okay. Are you on drugs?
8: No, I'm not. No.
1: Oh, good, good. Well, we are.
8: Well, yeah, I'm on certain drugs, like lisinopril and all this other stuff.
1: Sure.
8: I have all this stuff. Yeah, that's
1: I take a Prilosec. I take a Zyrtec.
8: Well, I don't take. I have Optane.
1: That's what happens when you get older. You start
2: you
1: talking about your medications.
2: At each other.
1: You just, yeah.
8: No.
1: That's what we do.
8: My eye doctor told me, and I had some cream. I either have Optane or Blink.
1: Okay. I don't know what
7: else is going on, Janet.
1: I think she's calling. She has some advice for you, Tony.
7: Oh, okay.
8: Okay, Tony, I have a girlfriend that has a little small dog, and she puts down pee pads for her cat.
1: That's true. Is this what we're going to go to next?
8: She's a little dog.
1: I went to someone's house. She is no longer with us. My buddy Greg knew her, and we would go to her house. She had a lot of money, but she had a dog she loved so much, and you know, and it would pee everywhere. And these pads were all over the house.
8: Oh yeah,
1: and just soaked in urine, so you just smell the pee too.
8: Well, no, I think she puts a diaper on the dog. It's only 9 or 10 pounds, like your
1: dog. That's crazy. So would you put? You know, you have the bloody diarrhea.
7: Yeah,
1: not you, but the dog.
7: Yep, the dog. Yeah.
1: Would you put a diaper on your dog for us for a picture for social media post?
7: I am trying to train this dog to go outside.
1: You
7: want? Only.
1: You don't want because once they get used to peeing on the pee pads, then they're like, oh, this is a safe place.
7: That is my fear.
8: Pee pads. When she lets the dog, it goes because the dog barks at these people.
1: She
8: has a screened in porch, and she loves barking at the people.
7: I bet the neighbors love that.
1: All right, Janet.
7: We love you, Janet.
1: So her advice to you.
7: I'm going to keep trying the outside. I will say this rain is not helping because my dog has very sensitive paws that do not like to be wet.
1: Okay.
8: Oh, yeah.
7: He does not like to go out onto the wet grass. Right. He's like, no, thank you.
8: They're working up and down our street. Well, it flooded a little bit, but because my niece had to take me to the bank.
1: Run for high land.
7: Well, don't run. You might break something.
2: Walk slowly.
1: Walk slowly.
8: I can't walk.
7: You can't walk?
8: I have to use a walker. I have to walk outside.
1: What's your favorite old song?
8: I just saw Kesha last night.
1: You went to Kesha?
7: Oh,
1: my God. With that, we'll wrap things up. You are amazing.
8: I like all kinds of music.
1: Okay, love you.
8: See you now.
7: We're glad.
1: Okay, gotta go. Bye, Jen. She's a lot to take. You know what I mean?
7: She's got a lot going on.
1: I was surprised, though. Kesha, that was pretty amazing. That's pretty cool.
7: Jen
1: is pretty rad. And where was that? Well, that must have been out of town because Kesha is not here yet.
7: Oh, yeah.
1: We still have tickets to give away this morning, in fact.
2: She's a lady about town.
1: I guess so. Okay, it's 7:05.
3: Maybe she's just friends with Kesha. We didn't ask that part.
1: Yeah, I know. Julie Moffitt is here with the news. Here's story one.
6: Indiana Governor Mike Braun has declared a statewide disaster emergency in response to this historic flooding that is ongoing primarily in the eastern part of central Indiana. He traveled to Wayne County yesterday, checking out damage done there in the Cambridge City area. And also, they have a temporary curfew in Cambridge City right now because of all the damage. And that, the governor says, is part of the state's response, is helping these Hoosiers when they need it. So they say all state agencies, DNR, Indiana Department of Homeland Security, and others are assessing all of the damage and the high water. And they say they will be there and are ready to do backup help if they need to.
1: All right, number two.
6: And some of those travel warnings that we've seen throughout the state last couple of days are starting to expire right now, which is some good news. It's the Department of Homeland Security that takes care of these maps and issues the warnings. So there are some still in travel watches. That includes Hamilton County this morning, which was added actually this morning. And that simply means drivers should use extra caution out there on the roads. In some of these rural towns, I mean, you can barely get anywhere because so many of them are closed.
1: It's crazy.
2: Awful.
1: This flooding is nuts. Closing down roads. What's the latest road, Tony?
7: Well,
1: I-65?
7: 65 northbound is closed, but not because of flooding. Oh. It's an overturned semi.
1: Oh, okay, that's right.
7: 65 northbound at MLK Jr. between MLK Jr. and 38th Street.
1: I think it was 70 that was closed because of flooding earlier this morning.
2: Watch out for hydroplaning, too.
1: Hydroplaning is good. Yeah, you hit those big puddles and you don't see it. You know, you hit it and it kind of shoots you out to the left or whatever.
7: Yeah.
1: Story three.
6: And some good news about one of those roads that you mentioned being washed out, State Road 38. It was washed out on the west side of Hagerstown Wednesday night. That road completely gone, so they had to shut it down. But NDOT crews were able to make some temporary repairs. Really, they worked around the clock until they got that back open this morning. They say they'll try to get it permanently repaired sometime next week.
1: Okay, thank you very much. Appreciate it.
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1: That's right, 2-in-1 Body and Face Wash.
7: Woo.
1: Oh, hello. The Colts tied the New England Patriots last night. I didn't know they did that, but I guess maybe in preseason. Yeah. 13-13.
10: Just final let score. Them do it. Get in, get out, just for fun. Practice.
1: 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If you want to see the Colts in action, you know, practice and autographs out at Grand Park. This will be tomorrow and on Sunday. Tomorrow, it's the time is 4. Let's see. How did it up here? 4 to 5. And then on Sunday, it's 4 to 5:30. It's Give Back Sunday out there at Grand Park for practice. And they're going to play the Atlanta Falcons. That's coming up not tomorrow, but a week from tomorrow at Lucas Oil Stadium for preseason game 2.
7: I thought you were going to say preseason. Oh, we're just doing a couple preseason games.
1: The Indians, let's see, they beat the Nashville Sounds last night. The series continues tonight through the weekend out there in Nashville. Indiana Fever will play the Dallas Wings tonight downtown at the Gainbridge Fieldhouse. Excited about that. And let's see, there's an IndyCar race. It's the Ontario Honda Dealers Indy at Markham. That's coming up on Sunday. And the Indy 11 will play Jacksonville Sporting Club. That's in Jacksonville, but that's tomorrow. And finally, one in a mansion. Fernando Mendoza. Remember the guy that played for IU? Our quarterback who took us all the way?
7: Championship.
1: Looking good last night with the Raiders now. In his preseason debut, he completed 10 of 16 passes for 97 yards, threw one touchdown. He's the first NFL rookie quarterback to throw a touchdown pass in his preseason debut since Baker Mayfield did it back in 2018.
7: Look at him go.
1: Oh, yeah. You know Baker.
10: We like him. He's doing okay.
1: Baker Mayfield, he's doing all right?
10: He is. Yeah, he's the starting quarterback for the Tampa Bay Bucks.
1: Okay.
10: He's still playing, huh? He's still playing. He's still out there doing it.
1: Oh, so he's good. Still.
10: He's still good.
1: He's still good.
10: He has
1: he's
10: a career.
1: Playing.
10: I mean, we're hoping Fernando has a long career.
1: Yes.
7: When you name your kid Baker, are you hoping that he bakes?
1: I don't know.
2: I don't think you can do it that literally, right? Because then they'll rebel against baked goods for the rest of their lives.
1: That's true.
2: You have to name him like mechanic and then be like, don't you ever bake great cookies that are fluffy and chewy but still hold together.
10: I agree. I really feel like they boxed in my friend Candlestick Maker.
1: All right. Do your parents want you to be like them? Do you want to go into the same profession?
2: My mom wanted me to be a teacher.
1: Yeah.
2: Yeah. First it was, you just need to be a teacher. You need to give up this acting thing, which I mean, I see now where she was headed with that. But then it was after a certain point in time when my radio career was still pretty, you know, I was still making barely minimum wage. She was like, you just need to find a rich man. And look at me now, Mom. I'm a medium
1: you're
2: to
1: on
2: low
1: your way.
2: Rich man.
1: You could, it's still out there somewhere.
2: That's right.
1: Yeah, my dad's a pastor, and he didn't really put the pressure on me. I think my grandma did.
7: I don't see that happening.
1: I don't see that.
2: Give him five seconds up there, he's going to talk about taking his pants off.
10: You know, he spent his whole career talking about the prodigal son. He's like, maybe I could have one of those.
1: How about you, Tony? What did your mom do? Or she's retired.
11: She was a teacher.
1: Okay.
11: And, yeah, no, she didn't.
1: Didn't push that really on you?
11: No.
1: Producer Will, your dad?
10: My dad worked at the same company his entire career for 33 years. It's what's now Duke Energy.
1: Oh, wow.
10: Yeah. So he spent his entire career
1: working
10: for PSI. It was called Public Service Indiana. Then it was called Synergy. And then it was called Duke.
1: Yeah.
10: Same company. And he retired years ago. I mean, he's been retired for like 20 plus years now.
1: Wow. Did he ever say, I got to take a Duke?
10: No, he never worked for Duke.
1: I guess today,
10: he does. He's an older man. And, you know, he'll be doing his little workout on the treadmill and be like, I got to stop. Daddy got to take a Duke.
1: Oh, really? Right in the middle
2: to
1: of
2: himself,
1: workout.
2: Like no one else is around just
10: yeah,
2: him.
11: You
10: yeah.
11: really think Bill is doing that?
10: Absolutely not. He would never say those words ever.
1: Yeah.
10: To hear those come out of his mouth would be the most shocking. Startling thing I'd ever seen in my life. I've only seen the man cry one time.
1: Yeah?
10: Yeah.
2: What was it about? Cry?
1: About you?
10: Richard Nixon's funeral.
2: No.
10: I was like, how did you see him cry at Richard Nixon's funeral? Well, he wasn't there. He watched it on TV. Yeah. And I was like, what is this? He's not a man who, he's a very Christian man. Doesn't speak, he does say foul language only when he's upset, but he wouldn't say anything casually obscene like that.
1: Throw it out. And it's
10: very conservative.
1: It's a very,
2: what does
1: it's
2: got to
1: be important.
2: Fun?
10: He's a ham radio guy.
1: Nice.
10: So he does these ham radio things where they go and they try to, like, they go out in the parks and they try to connect with a certain number of people. It's like a contest between the ham radio guys.
1: Yeah, my grandpa and dad did the same.
10: Yeah.
1: We got our ham radio licenses when we were a kid. I had to do Morse code. I had to learn Morse code.
11: So maybe you guys are living your dad's dream.
7: I think
1: maybe
7: you
1: I'm living your dad's dream.
10: And I'm living your dad's dream. I don't know.
1: Wait a second. The psychic did tell us you're going to be a pastor one day.
10: Oh, that's
1: Remember
10: right.
1: Remember that? Years ago. We had a psychic on the air.
10: I was supposed to be some sort of televangelist or an evangelist of some kind, but that was like 3 years ago.
7: Yeah.
1: So it's still coming is what you're saying.
10: Yeah. Don't worry. Don't worry. The holy word will be spewing from my lips.
11: I mean, I could see it happening only if it was a giant, like, Righteous Gemstones situation.
10: I like the idea of those dollars.
11: Yeah.
10: Coming in, I have researched, you know, what it takes to become a religious organization because of the number of tax breaks that you get.
11: Oh, yeah.
10: Yeah, like, what does it take to actually be considered one?
11: Uh-huh.
10: If you're going to start a new business.
11: Ask the Church of Cannabis guy, Bill Levin.
10: Yeah. It is pretty good to be a religious organization, I'll tell you that.
1: That's Righteous Gemstones. Remember that? That was such a great show.
11: I could see him being a mega pastor if the money was coming in.
7: And everyone would believe him because he would keep a straight face.
10: I mean, church would be entertaining. And really, on Sundays, that's what you need to get people to still want to go.
11: You would make it entertaining. You would not believe anything you were saying, but you would make it entertaining.
10: I'm not sure most people do.
1: I was a big fan of Sam Kennison, and back he was a pastor for a little bit.
11: Wow.
1: Yeah, a preacher.
11: I didn't know that.
1: It was more like he wanted to see if he could do it, and he did a good job.
11: Oh.
1: Yeah, he was really good. I think his dad was a pastor or something. But anyway, you know what happened to him? Well, he died eventually, but before that,
10: that's sort of everybody, right?
1: Yeah, that's true.
11: Wait, what happened to him?
7: I was just wondering.
1: Well, he was a comedian. I would just say he did a great job.
10: He was a filthy comedian.
1: Yeah. You know, he'd scream and stuff like that.
10: Sam Kennison was hilarious.
1: It was one of my first concert was 38 Special. The other first show I went to, same venue in Des Moines, Iowa. Sam Kennison.
7: You know what I would say, though?
1: Sam Kennison show.
7: I would think that he needed a better stylist back then.
1: Yeah,
7: his
1: probably.
7: His berets. It was great.
11: But I think he was covering up the bald.
1: Yeah.
11: He needed to go to transitions.
7: No, he did need to go to transitions.
1: Let's hit that traffic again here. What's going on right now?
11: The big problem this morning, 65 northbound completely closed between MLK Jr. Street and 38th Street.
1: Whoa.
11: So just north of the downtown, northwest of downtown. 65 northbound is closed. There's an overturned semi there. We have no idea how long it's going to take, and it takes a long time with overturned semis. They got to unload everything and then get it right side up. It's a big, long mess. So this happened several hours ago, and it's probably going to be more hours before it's cleaned up. Then we have I-70 eastbound. There is an accident between Shadeland Avenue and 465. And then on the south side, 65 northbound, the ramp to County Line Road, there is an accident there.
12: Weather alert.
13: Hey, that's Mr. Kite.
12: We're going to have some rain, Pee-wee, and from the looks of those clouds, it's going to be a big storm.
13: Are you sure?
1: It's raining.
13: It's raining.
1: Yeah.
13: It's raining.
1: Rain, rain, rain, rain, rain, rain. Another rainy start to our day. 85 will be your high today. Scattered thunderstorms for tomorrow, high 88. And then on Sunday, some evening scattered thunderstorms as well, high 89. So sticky, rainy, wet, humid weekend. Right now in Indy, it is 71 degrees.
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2: Taking a break from social media is actually really healthy for your kids. Reducing social media use by 50% improves body image among young adults and teens significantly.
3: I don't have online, though.
4: What does that mean? You don't have online?
3: No.
4: What the hell does that mean? Just, you can just go on your phone and do it on your phone.
3: My phone is, it's so old.
4: Oh, my God. That phone is preposterous. How long have you had that?
3: 90.
2: And after 3 weeks of limiting themselves to just 1 hour of social media per day, young people felt better overall with their appearance and body weight.
3: I mean, I don't do like the emails.
4: The emails? It's email. It's just email.
2: You know what a sugar daddy is, then you know what a sugar baby is. But did you know they have to pay taxes on their gifted money? They have to file for a self-employment tax. So just know they're paying for it in taxes and other ways.
5: If you have enough money that you can fund the existence of a whole nother person without blinking an eye, sponsor it up. Go for it. Sounds great.
2: You want to boost your bedroom life? Order a banana split. Besides the mood boost that you'll get from chocolate, bananas are uniquely rich in a plant chemical that nourishes and stimulates the relation center of your brain.
6: Mm, this cake is amazing.
7: 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My God, get a room.
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9: It's Anthony on the phone. Hi, Anthony.
10: Hey, what's up?
9: Just watch yourself. Tony has a FU potato she'll throw at you if she hates you. So
10: that's good to know.
9: Yeah, so watch yourself. He's not doing anything, Tony.
11: Yes. I just have to be ready in case he does.
9: He didn't even say anything yet.
11: Okay,
9: go ahead, Anthony.
10: Well, I wanted to talk about the I-65 North semi that was rolled over. I go to work taking I-65 South, and I can tell you that it's not looking good for them.
12: Oh. Well, it was already rolled over. I mean, how much worse could it get?
10: You're right.
11: Well, I'm hoping the driver is okay. It could be worse.
10: Yeah,
9: he could be dying as we speak.
11: Oh, don't. Well,
12: aren't we all though?
9: Throw the potato at him. Throw the potato.
12: What? I get a potato because I'm just reaffirming our mortality.
9: he just got the potato. The FU potato.
12: This FU potato. This is bullshit. I will tell you that right
11: and
12: now.
11: And it's actually the this potato.
12: Oh my God.
11: Guys, get together.
9: I don't have enough time to write this out. No more. I don't have this time.
12: I will tell you right now, whether that truck driver died in the accident or survived it, we are all dying every day.
11: Well, that's how Will feels.
9: Yeah. Okay. I make lemonade. I'm the guy that makes lemonade. Yeah. I pee lemonade. Uh-huh. I drink lemonade.
12: Uh-huh. That's just you drinking your pee. What are you talking about?
9: Okay, so Anthony, you're saying that he's not even talking about the semi. I think he was just talking about the traffic is bad.
11: Looks bad.
9: So I don't know where you went.
12: Oh, the people are in trouble. Because
11: when the semis are overturned, they have to unload everything that's in the semi. So that's why it takes so long for them to get, you know, it
12: this
11: reopened.
12: One was especially bad because it's carrying puppies.
11: Oh, no.
9: Throw the potato at him again.
11: How are the puppies doing?
12: We don't know, but whether they died or survived it,
11: they're all dying.
12: A little bit every day.
9: Throw the effing potato at him again.
11: I already threw it.
9: Where
11: I don't
9: is
11: know
9: it
11: where
9: now?
11: It is.
13: I brought it back.
11: Okay.
9: Hit him. In the face.
12: Mortality Friday.
9: Okay. All right. Well, we pray that everyone's fine.
12: Celebrate each moment you have. Right,
9: everybody's fine.
12: You
9: Thank
12: never
9: you.
12: Know which one will be your last.
9: Love you.
12: Mortality Friday.
9: Don't ever call us again. See what you've done.
12: Now, live like you're dying.
14: Live like you're dying.
9: I was skyrocketing.
12: I went skyrocketing.
9: Mountain. Rocky,
11: was
9: skydiving. Okay, it's 7:30. 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Secret Sound.
13: Secret Sound. Oh, secret Sound.
12: That song haunted me on all my days on Hank.
9: Yeah. Yeah, I know, right?
12: You worked there for a little bit. I was dying there.
9: Let me play the sound for you first, and then if you can identify the sound, then we will give you free money. I think we're at like $250 for the jackpot.
11: Ooh, yeah, that sounds right.
12: $250, yeah.
9: Here is the sound. Okay. All right. Let's let me play some of the wrong guesses so far this week.
15: Firecrackers.
9: No.
15: Packing bubbles that you pop.
16: The Nerf guns. Stacking folding chairs.
9: What was the last one there?
11: Stacking folding chairs. Oh,
9: okay. Okay. All right. Nope. That's not right either. Let me play it one more time. Here is the secret sound. Da-da-da-da. I'm loading it up, looking for it in
11: You're
9: the file.
11: You're doing such a great job at. There wasting the time.
9: Thank you. Okay, phone number is 317-228-1099. You want to be happy?
11: Yeah.
9: Okay, let's be happy then. Oh. Call now into the show. We're going to play some Pharrell Williams because we're happy.

0: says BTS. Not today. We got some dirt in Nikki's quickies coming up about BTS.
1: Yes.
0: What else we have coming up?
2: We're going to talk about BTS. We're going to talk about, and specifically something involving Will. We're going to talk season 4 of Ted Lasso, how it's been going so far.
0: Okay.
2: And then we've got to talk about why Selena Gomez and her mom are being sued and who's going to be on David Letterman's new season of My Next Guest Needs No Introduction.
0: Yeah. I'm ready for some new ones, too. New in theaters over the weekend, or this weekend, The End of Oak Street. Anne Hathaway is in that movie. The Rivals of Zia King. I don't know if you. I don't know if I'm pronouncing that right, but that's Matthew McConaughey. He's been making the rounds doing the promo for that one.
2: Oh, yeah.
3: Did you see him doing Choosing Texas on Jimmy Fallon?
2: Yes.
0: Yeah.
2: I think we played it. Yeah,
0: we that's did
2: pretty good. On the we air. Did. You were
0: well,
2: here.
0: He was. He was.
3: Was I?
0: No, he was. Fooling around in the production
2: studio.
0: No, he was gone in that moment.
3: I was doing other things.
0: Paw Patrol, the Dino movie, is finally out this weekend. So if you want to.
2: Wait, it's not been out until now?
0: No, it's finally out. We did the movie premiere.
2: I feel
0: premiere.
2: Like that movie is like out of theaters already. We've talked about it so much.
0: We were giving away tickets to it, to our premiere.
2: Yeah.
0: And then that was earlier this week, I think. And finally, it's out this weekend.
2: It had to have been weeks ago, right?
3: Yeah. It turned out to be a horrific horror. Like Jurassic Park, where half the pups get eaten.
0: I don't think so. No. Shelby. Hi, Shelby.
2: Shelby.
0: Shelby.
4: Hi, guys.
0: What's up? Are you ready for the weekend?
4: I am so ready. I work at a school, so I'm ready to get away.
0: Oh, my gosh. Already ready.
4: It's our second week, actually.
2: Second week.
4: We're Warren Township.
2: Oh, nice. Warren Township. What do you do at the school?
4: I've been a substitute teacher there for 3 years now.
2: Woo!
4: I'm hoping to get my special education degree and hopefully end up at one of their schools.
2: Yeah, nice. Give Shelby a job.
3: Yes. I love how she's a substitute and teachers are already missing.
0: Yeah.
3: Second week, they're like, I gotta
0: get out of here.
2: Yeah.
0: Let's see here. Let me play the sound for you. This is the secret sound, week one. See if we can get a winner today. All right, what's going on there?
4: So going with my teacher theme, I was thinking that it was one of the big cutting boards to cut the paper. Like you bring the thing down and it slices the paper.
2: Mm. Yeah, with that big arm that comes up and slashes down.
0: Big old paper cutter.
2: Yes.
0: Thing. I remember those things. Man, they're dangerous too.
3: I
0: shouldn't have any of your kids doing that.
2: No, never.
0: I would never let Austin.
2: Oh, he'd have no fingers left and he'd keep going.
0: Yeah, he'd keep going too. It's not that. I like keep it in the school theme, though.
3: Yeah,
0: keep it going.
3: I thought she was going to get it when she said, based on my teacher instinct.
0: Uh-huh.
2: Interesting.
0: So it's,
3: I thought that it was going to
0: that
3: be,
0: way.
3: It does.
0: Okay, I'm sorry, you lose. Do you have any idea what happens next to you on the program?
4: I do. Go to loser hell.
0: That's right. Yeah. Off to loser hell. There she goes. She knows. She knows.
2: You have to go teach the demons down there. And they never listen to teacher instructions. No.
3: I don't think it'll be much different.
0: Okay. We'll add another $50. Thank you. Have a good weekend. Well, I think then $300. $300 coming up on Monday. Please tune in. Thank you very much. Brought to you by Peterman.
2: Peterman.
0: Thank you very much. Thank you very much. Wet start to your day. 85 will be your high. Right now it's 72 degrees. More flooding and more road closures. And what's going on right now, Tony?
5: It is bad on the northwest side, just north of downtown. 65 northbound is completely closed. They've now closed it even more between the North Split and Kessler Boulevard, 38th Street. So we have an overturned semi, 65 northbound between I-70 and 38th Street completely closed because of this overturned semi. Then 65 northbound, the off-ramp to County Line Road, there is an accident there. And that's about it.
0: Okay, thank you very much. Whoa! Oh, are you in?
2: Oh.
0: Coming up in a moment, Smiley's Cash Cab. We're calling it Cash Cart.

0: And we're giving out fare bucks, free money. And we're taking listeners from the infield into the fair. Kind of like the cash cab.
1: Yes.
0: The listeners have to answer our questions. And you get it right, you keep going. We deliver them to the fair. If not, we kick them out and throw them into a puddle.
1: Yeah,
0: in the infield.
1: It was a little puddly.
2: So it's pretty bad.
0: We were out there yesterday, and we had a blast. It was so much fun. So we'll share some of our experiences in a moment. Let you know how the fairgoers do with Smiley's cash cart. Again, a wet start to our day. High of 85. It'll move out a little bit here, and we'll get some dry times, too, and maybe a poke of the sun. Give me that sun. A little sun poking through.
1: Poke of the sun?
0: Yeah, a little poke of the sun.
1: Ew.
0: And then Saturday, yeah, it does sound weird. Uh-huh. Scattered thunderstorms tomorrow, high 88. And then on Sunday, scattered evening storms with a high of 89. So warm weekend, muggy, wet, 72 right now in Indy. People are debating what will become today's asbestos. Remember, asbestos was the thing in the ceiling?
1: Yeah.
0: And everybody, during the time, in the 70s or 60s or whatever it was, uh-huh, was like, oh, it's fine. Everything is fine about asbestos. Then they found out everybody's dying, getting the things in the lungs stuff. So now what they're saying, like, what would be that of today?
1: I already have my idea.
0: Like microplastics.
1: That's what I was thinking.
0: That's a big one.
1: I think it's going to be plastic.
0: Yeah, I think that's going to be. So the list of things people thought that's going to be, we're going to find out energy drinks down the line, or
1: sure,
0: we're all dying.
1: Whatever it is.
0: I'm doing energy drinks every day, so.
3: Well,
0: and
3: energy
0: I'm
3: drinks
0: dying.
3: Are really
1: and
3: bad
1: your eyes
3: for
1: are
3: you.
1: Really wide right now.
0: My eyes are wide, just one,
1: look
0: but.
1: A little bit
0: there of cocaine been, in the like, parking lot with Tracy.
1: There have been young girls getting sent to the hospital because they're doing
0: too much.
1: So many energy
0: and
1: drinks.
0: And the Celsius ones that I do. Are the, you know, and a lot of people do.
1: Yeah.
0: They're super strong.
1: They're like 250 milligrams of caffeine.
3: Yeah. The average cup of coffee, 120.
0: I saw they're banning them in schools.
1: They should.
0: Because kids are coming in with their Celsius. They think it's cool and their Starbucks.
3: Right, and that's the thing. And they're pumping their body full of caffeine at that age.
0: Yep.
3: Not good.
1: They don't need caffeine. That's when you don't
0: they have
1: need
0: energy.
1: Caffeine.
0: I know.
1: Wait
0: I'm
1: the
0: one.
1: Old to
0: I
1: have
0: need
1: the caffeine.
0: It.
3: You're going to have to wean them off of it if you've been feeding them energy drinks like a psycho, but then
0: that's
3: they'll
0: right,
3: be fine.
0: Nikki. That's right.
2: Have you guys ever turned the corner on caffeine where you've had so much caffeine then your body wants your eyes to close?
3: Yep.
2: Me neither.
0: I've had too much. I never have said that.
2: Where you've gone around the corner and all of a sudden you're sleepy for some reason.
3: There is, something to that. They say take a 20-minute nap then, and then you wake up and the caffeine works better.
2: Nice. Really? I didn't know that. Yeah.
0: Here's what people posted on the BuzzFeed article here. See if you know of any of these things or heard about some of this stuff. Microplastics and PFAS, whatever that means.
1: PFAS,
0: Okay, PFAS. I got to pee fast. That's what I do during an Ella Langley song. I have to pee really fast because that song is short.
1: PFAS are the things that you don't want in your stuff.
0: Okay.
3: Can I tell you a Reddit story about the plastic thing? And I have no way of backing this up.
0: Yeah.
3: These were just Reddit stories, but it was one of those, have you ever worked for a company or whatever and you notice something and you like nobody's supposed to know this, but blah blah blah. This girl was like, I was an assistant for some lady who does whatever. And for some reason, they had to go to the home of a guy whose whole company was like manufacturing plastics of many kinds. She's the assistant. She's got like a one of those, you know, like a plastic Stanley or who knows what else, something where there's plastic on the outside
1: water
3: of
1: bottle.
3: Her. Yeah, water bottle, something. So they go into this guy's house and everything is all natural materials, right? Like stone, all like marble, all this, but you don't see a lot of like synthetic things.
0: Yeah.
3: And the guy came in and like screamed at the girl to get that cup out of his house. And she was like, oh, no, it's like recycle or whatever she said. And he was like, get it out of my house now. And again, I'm just repeating a story I read on Reddit.
0: People are freaking out. Huh?
3: I don't want to, like, you know, but it was one of those things that I went, like, if this is a real story, how interesting.
0: Yeah, that's crazy.
3: But again,
0: I mean,
3: I don't want to spread rumors, but.
2: Like when Steve Jobs was like, I would never give my kids an iPad.
3: Yeah.
2: It's just like one of those.
0: Maybe. Did he say it really? Probably not.
2: Well, something like, I wouldn't let him watch this thing. Are you kidding me? We're getting people addicted to it.
1: My guess would be. All of the supplements that people are taking.
3: Oh, yeah.
1: Like, none of them are regulated by the FDA.
0: Yeah.
1: We have no idea what we're really taking. They say what's in it, but we don't know what's in it.
3: Yeah.
1: So it's like, vitamin whatever? You know, like you have no idea. So you really have to be careful about the supplements that you take.
0: Yeah, like these that I take on a regular.
1: Exactly.
0: My wife does too. It's called
2: Gruins.
0: Superfoods, green gummies.
1: First
0: these
1: of all,
0: are tangerines.

0: It's in flavored. Gummy form. I am suspect.
1: Thank you. I do not want to take anything in gummy form.
0: First, it's terrible for your teeth.
2: Are you sure about that?
1: Well, I said what I said, but what I mean was
2: gummy form.
1: I won't be taking vitamins in gummy form. I'm not seven.
3: Let's see here. Some other stuff. Polyester clothing due to the microplastic pollution.
0: Yeah.
3: Scented air fresheners and laundry scent boosters.
0: I've heard that before.
3: Yeah, my wife does not want to use any of those. I love to put the fabric softener in there. Although that could have been the reason I got that rash last week. So I'm taking all that stuff out that I changed.
0: Have I told you the fabric softener cheat is a quarter cup of vinegar?
3: Yes, but doesn't it smell like
0: vinegar.
3: It doesn't?
0: I promise you. Now, if you're like my husband and you get crazy with it, you can make it smell like vinegar.
3: So just a little bit.
2: But if you add salt to it, your clothes are delicious.
0: Just a little bit of vinegar and
3: And a few cucumbers and pickles.
1: And nicely dressed.
0: And it doesn't smell like vinegar. Use vinegar.
2: You put the vinegar in the washing machine or in the dryer?
0: No. In the washing machine.
2: Because I use my fabric softener in the dryer, right? Or is that what's a dryer sheet do?
0: A dryer sheet is like a fabric softener.
3: Fabric
0: too.
3: Yeah, it does
0: and
3: all that.
0: It helps with static and stuff.
1: This is washer only.
2: Okay. Gotcha. A little thing of vinegar.
3: Someone on BuzzFeed said all the lint that disperses into the air when you clean out your dryer lint trap.
1: Mm. Oh, interesting.
3: I never thought of that, but I do kind of feel uncomfortable breathing that in.
0: Yeah. Well, especially if it's all polyester.
3: Yeah.
2: How about when I dump out my dust buster or my shop bag?
3: Oh, it goes everywhere.
2: It's just like
1: a cloud.
2: It's a cloud of mold.
3: You know what I do? I grab a paper towel, get it wet, and throw it down into the dust and slam it off.
1: I've been doing that with me too. Yeah, it's hilarious.
2: You do
3: that's
2: that?
3: Funny.
1: You trap the little guys.
3: Yeah, I don't know.
1: But then if you put something else in there, it's all going to pop up again.
3: Yeah, exactly, for later too.
2: All I know is I have one blood cough a day and then I'm done.
3: Energy drinks. Mentioned that one earlier.
0: Yes.
3: But, one day we'll find out that's, killing us all. Spray foam insulation. That's a new thing.
0: Oh,
3: I see billboards for it up in Chicago all the time. It's like, what is this? A foam party? No, it's foam insulation. The billboards look funny. Let's see here. Brake dust from your vehicle's brake pads and motors and rotors.
1: Oh, interesting. Hmm. I mean, I guess that's not something like previous generations were all breathing in all the time. So
3: someone said peptides. I keep hearing about that. Plastic water pipes, which are super common now.
1: The
3: ones that bend and stuff.
2: The flexible ones. Yeah.
3: Growth hormones in chickens and other farmed animals. That's always weird.
1: It is a little freakish when they're like that chicken breast is the size of your
0: gigantic.
1: Face.
0: Gigantic. Yeah.
1: Is that, what does that chicken look like?
3: Muscly.
1: Right?
3: Chicken.
2: It has no head or feet. It's just
1: a breast.
2: It's just this living breast. Which is, I don't know, I'm going to Google that later.
3: Just to reset this, the people are debating what is going to be, what's become today's asbestos.
1: Yes.
3: Okay, here's another one. Data centers.
2: Okay.
3: GLP-1s and Ozempic.
2: Okay.
3: Disposable lithium batteries.
2: Okay.
3: Spray sunshine.
1: Spray sunshine.
2: What's that?
3: Spray sunscreen.
1: Oh, hilarious.
3: Spray sunscreen.
1: Google, like, that's something you can just have in a can.
3: I don't know what that would be. That sounds wonderful.
1: It does.
2: It's like a vitamin D spray. Yeah. That would be like, that was warm or something.
3: Oh, yeah.
2: That would be like spray sunshine.
3: Trislosin. It's a chemical ingredient antibacterial properties that has been added to a lot of personal care products, including mouthwashes, lotions, and creams, and deodorants. So triclosan. Oh. I don't know what that is.
1: Yeah, I've not heard of it.
3: Yeah, I feel like there actually was a newscaster named Clausen. Triclosan?
1: Oh, Todd Clausen.
3: Oh, Todd Clausen.
1: He loves the doo-wop.
3: Wasn't that funny, though? Todd Clausen.
1: Todd Clausen.
3: So
1: he's good for your health, though.
3: Oh, he is good.
1: Yeah, he's a nice dude.
3: Todd Clausen.
0: He's with Bam Weather.
3: Yeah.
1: Good for Todd.
3: I keep seeing those show up on my TikToks or my feed, It's like, who's this doing weather?
0: Bam.
3: And he's like, yeah, it's Bam.
0: You're like, who is it? It's Bam.
3: Bam used to call into this radio show a long time ago when he was just a kid. He was like, I know weather. He's like, I can tell you it's going to rain in 3 minutes or whatever. He did that before we have it now on our iPhone.
0: Right.
3: Or a message
0: from. And he was right.
3: He could predict that stuff.
0: Yeah. And
3: he's talking about. Or maybe he's a magician.
0: Maybe. Maybe he's
1: maybe
0: creating
1: he's
0: the weather.
1: A witch! Todd Clausen is a witch!
3: No, Bam is a witch.
1: Oh, sorry.
3: But
0: Todd Clausen works for a witch.
3: Oh, my gosh. We got to get Todd Clausen on. Anybody have his number?
0: Yes.
3: Yeah, get him. Let's get him on the air.
0: Okay.
3: Let's give him his number right now. I'm going to call him.
1: Okay.
3: See if he's awake.
1: Yeah, write it down.
3: Let's call him right now. Live on the air. and ask him if he's a witch. That'll be my first question. Okay. Hey, you're on the air, and are you a witch? And he'll be like, what the hell's going on? Okay, while you're doing that, I'm gonna start calling at the end of your traffic report. Okay?
0: Okay.
3: Gonna do it live. Will he pick up? Probably not. No one picks up their phone anymore. I know I don't. You know, it hurts us radio guys because we'd like to do live radio and call people.
0: Yeah, but we're not supposed to just call him without telling him.
3: Yeah, we can. He loves us and we love him. You see the guy with the Bob and Tom?
0: Cooler. Yes.
3: Yeah, you guys saw him at a Symphony on the Prairie once.
0: In
3: a Bob and Tom cooler. And he's like,
0: it's the best cooler ever. And
3: he loves it. But
0: what about us? It's a Bob and Tom cooler. You should have a Smiley Morning Show cooler. And he's like, well, you haven't given me a Smiley Morning Show cooler, so I will enjoy this Bob and Tom cooler until it dies. And it's still going.
1: And every time we see him at Zubilation, he's like, still got the cooler. Because we even provided better for him.
3: I told him, the last time I saw him, I said I'd get him just a generic cooler and I'll just put a bumper sticker on it. Uh-oh.
0: Did you dial it right?
3: I think so.
1: Todd Clausen?
3: Hello? Todd Clausen?
1: Todd Clausen.
0: Try it again.
3: Carry on. How are you guys doing today?
1: Pretty good.
0: I think we need to go buy a cooler.
1: Yeah, we really do.
0: And put a Smiley Morning Show sticker on it.
1: We have to get a Smiley Morning Show sticker, though.
0: Yeah.
1: We're going to need one of those, too.
0: I do have...
4: If you record your name and reason for calling.
0: Okay. Oh,
4: I'll see this. If this
0: You're
4: person is available.
0: Screen. Okay.
3: Hold on. Was there a beep? Oh. I don't know. Oh.
4: Please stay on the line.
1: Oh, no. I texted him. I told him to answer if he's awake.
3: Okay. Are you a good witch or are you a bad witch?
0: Screen things.
1: I know. Because now they're going to think we're spam because we didn't say anything.
3: I know. We left a dead air spot there.
1: Todd Clausen, what are you doing?
3: Are you a good witch or are you a bad witch? Isn't that the Wizard of Oz?
4: I'm sorry. This person is not available.
3: Fine.
4: If you would like to leave an additional message,
0: he doesn't have to do morning TV anymore.
3: That's true. He just works with Bam, the witch,
0: the wild
3: witch of Indiana. Okay, what's going on, traffic?
2: Text him a cool picture that he might respond to.
0: 65 northbound is closed because of an overturned semi between the North Split and 38th Street. So 65 northbound, completely closed. There is an overturned semi. It's going to be closed for a while. Do not go that way. I-70 approaching 465 on the east side. We have an accident. And 65 northbound, the off-ramp to County Line Road, there's an accident there, but it's not causing too many delays.
3: Okay, coming up in a second, Smiley Morning Show presents the cash cart. So it's kind of like cash cab, but it's a cash cart, and we drive people around at the state fair, and you win prizes, fair cash, and you get to stay on the cart as long as you answer the trivia questions correctly. So right after Nikki's Quickies, we're going to do our first on-air cash cart.
5: Movies, everything
6: pop culture. Now. These are Nikki's Quickies.
3: Yeah. We actually threaten them, and if you don't get the questions right, we'll push you into a puddle, knock you off, and we'll run over the fair food that you're going to win.
1: Yeah.
3: So we take a corn dog, throw it in the puddle, and then drive
2: back over
3: it. Yeah.
1: Right. In front of them.
2: And if you eat it, that's the saddest thing.
1: And then we splash them with the puddle as we drive away.
3: Yeah. All right, what's going on today?
2: I can't wait for these Nikki's Quickies. I'm a part of it. BTS is a part of it.
3: It's a huge deal today.
1: It's a big day.
3: Everything that's happening right now is awesome.
2: I hope I'm not dead.
3: We have your weekend blast off coming up at 8 o'clock, too.
0: You're dying.
2: I know. Trust
3: me. Live
0: we
3: like
0: already went
3: every
0: through
3: day.
0: This.
3: Okay, hit it.
1: Ted Lasso. So season 4 premiered August 4th and 5th was kind of the big dates because it was like the evening of the 4th and then most people watched it on the 5th. So overall, it got 296.6 million people streaming over those 2 days. 200 million of those people were on the 5th, which made it the number one streaming series on Apple TV for the U.S. on that day.
0: Wow.
1: And the last time they hit a big record like that was the debut of season 3's Ted Lasso back in 2023. So it just surpassed that. And then if you haven't begun the series yet, season 4 was filmed in Kansas City on the Missouri side, not the Kansas side. But it's kind of starting with Ted had left after season 3 and come back to the U.S. And so then his friends from AFC Richmond come to the U.S. to come and be like, hey, want to come over? So now you know some of that was filmed in the U.S.
0: Cool.
3: How about that?
2: Interesting.
3: Yes. Very cool.
1: Then we have V from BTS. Remember, Will and Adrian just went and saw them twice in Baltimore.
2: Yep.
1: And now they're all broken. because we found out in the live stream that V is being treated for hearing loss in his right ear.
0: Yay.
1: Now, he says it's at about a third of where it should be. And for a very long time, he thought he could be mentally stronger than hearing loss, which is not how ears work.
0: Oh.
1: Men.
2: I think they're told to say stuff like this. You know, like
1: that he thought he was mentally stronger than hearing loss?
2: I think that they're coached to be like positive and perseverance. Like, I think it's a cultural thing to be like, no matter what, we'll overcome to perform and deliver.
1: Yes.
2: And also, Adrian, that's interesting to hear. Both nights she kept going, I think V's sick. She like noticed something about
1: was off
2: about him that was like, I think he must be sick. I think he must be sick.
1: Yeah.
3: She's that much of a fan. She could notice that little nuance.
2: Some like weird thing about it. And I was like, oh, okay. I don't know.
3: She was right.
2: Yeah.
1: So he said that he's taking medicine. He's been going to hospital appointments to manage it, but it definitely got worse when he was doing his military service. And then Jungkook also jumped on that live stream to say that he's got a shin injury. He's very close to a hairline fracture in his shin.
3: More injuries than the Pacers.
1: This is what I'm saying. Will and Adrian show up and suddenly BTS are broken.
3: Yeah, what'd you do?
1: And we
2: fanned them too hard.
1: So basically, he's been managing that through all the dancing and stuff like that, because they probably do a lot of dancing,
2: they
1: right?
2: They do a lot of dancing. It's not constant dancing like they used to do. It's sort of more like they do some freestyle stuff.
1: But their legs are breaking. That's probably why.
2: Yeah, but they've been doing this for 13 years.
1: Yeah, but you guys showed up and then they broke. Yeah.
2: Well, they're all in their 30s now. They're sort of getting to that place where you can't really call them a boy band anymore.
1: Uh-huh. A man band.
2: Or a man band.
1: So we got that. Then we have Selena Gomez and her mom. Her mom's name is Mandy Teefy. Now, we've talked about this a little bit, maybe last year, where there was an issue. So Selena and her mom were putting together this mental health company called Wondermind. It's going to be on an app, and it's supposed to be kind of like, you know, like BetterHelp or one of those types of things where you get therapy and help with, you know, mental health issues. And there were two companies that invested big into it. They invested $1.2 million back in 2022, and they said that they were completely duped, that the infrastructure, the leadership, the resources, everything they were told didn't actually exist, and that basically then they did nothing with the company. So they said that everything that they said was going to happen never materialized. The app was never built. Selena was supposed to be promoting it on her social media and building it up, and she didn't. And there was also an expose that this is why we talked about it last September, saying that Selena's mom was kind of the one that was supposed to be running it, but she was not doing well, and that there was substance abuse problems and making it hard for her to run the company. So now they're being sued by those investors. And then finally, we've got David Letterman's new season of My Next Guest Needs No Introduction.
3: Yes.
1: We're going to have, it's four episodes. We're going to have Matt Damon, Julia Roberts, Jimmy Kimmel, and Alex Honnold, who you might know. He's like a really famous rock climber, but his documentary Free Solo is a really big deal.
3: I think I watched that.
1: Yeah, and it won like an Oscar and a, you know, BAFTA and stuff. So he's going to be that other person.
3: I don't watch many rock climbing documentaries, so that must have been the one I watched.
1: Yeah, I think so.
3: It must have been the popular, like... Okay, thank you very much. Top three things you need to know. Julie Moffitt is here. Story one.
5: Just some breaking news this morning. An IMPD investigating after a man was hit and killed by a vehicle on the east side. It happened around 9:30 at State Avenue, just south of East Washington. Metro police say the man was involved in a fight and somehow ended up in the road and was hit by a passing car. He was taken to the hospital where police say he died, but police say both the driver of the car and the person in the fight, they both left the scene. So police say they're having just a little bit of trouble with getting enough information to go on. If you saw anything happen, they're asking for you to give them a call.
3: Okay, number two.
5: All right, so this morning, obviously, so many communities around the eastern part of central Indiana are bracing as more rain is falling this morning, and we're also starting to see those rivers start to crest. So particularly up in the area near Pendleton and Anderson, they've had a really rough go. They have put evacuation orders out to people that live near the river, so that's happening as the river really is getting pretty high. So we'll keep you posted on that. It's also, you know, in the Muncie area, they're the same way, having some flooding issues. So really kind of all hands on deck right now on those eastern counties that have received so much rain.
3: Tony, it looks like she came out of like a storm.
2: It's storming out there.
3: It's sprinkly.
2: It's crazy.
3: Tony,
2: it's,
3: are you okay?
2: The conditions are severe.
3: She's got these big hat on.
2: What's wrong? What's wrong with you? She looks fine.
0: He had a raincoat on.
3: He had a raincoat on,
0: because
3: a big hat on.
0: It's raining.
3: Yeah. Okay. Number three.
2: What is wrong with you?
5: The conditions Indiana are Governor severe. Mike Braun declared a statewide disaster emergency in response to this historic flooding. He was in Wayne County checking out the damage in Cambridge City. That's where the temporary curfew is in place until 7 o'clock this morning. Oh. And the governor, he went around and also talked to people within the states. And he said that all DNR, Indiana Department of Homeland Security, and others and assets involved will be ready to help as soon as they're needed.
3: Okay.
6: And now, Smiley's Sucky Sports Report.
3: You suck! You jackass! Okay, by the way, The Suck is sponsored by Suave Men 2-in-1 Body and Face Wash. Thank you very much. So, our Indiana Fever play the Dallas Wings. That'll be tonight at Gainbridge Fieldhouse. Our Indians did beat the Nashville Sounds last night. Series continues in Nashville through the weekend. Coming up on Sunday, we've got the IndyCar race. It's the Ontario Honda Dealers Indy. And then, let's see. Oh, Indy 11 will play the Jacksonville Sporting Club. That'll be in Jacksonville tomorrow. But how about them Colts? We tied with the New England Patriots. It was a preseason game, 13-13. So we got practice tomorrow and Sunday at Grand Park, if you want to go check that out. It'll be on Saturday and Sunday in the evening time, late afternoon, really. They'll play the Atlanta Falcons on Saturday at Lucas Oil Stadium.
2: Five Colts players right now.
3: Oh, boy. Oh. Anthony Johnson.
2: Is that right?
3: You don't know either. Why are you asking me? I could say Tim Conway.
0: Know. Okay. Daniel Jones.
2: No, that's Dorf.
0: Daniel Jones is right.
3: That's the new quarterback, right? We've got two quarterbacks. Yeah, there's another one. What's his name?
2: Anthony Richardson
0: there
2: is the
0: go.
2: Other one.
0: Oh, good that's job. One.
3: Okay, now you can't go again.
2: But
3: after
2: I only
3: you did
2: know
3: one.
2: That because you said Anthony.
3: Tony has to do one now.
0: I did Daniel Jones.
3: Oh, Daniel Jones.
0: Yeah, now you have to do one.
3: No, oh, it's back to me. Okay, because you already see the list.
0: I'm looking at the
3: list.
0: I'm
3: going to go with, I got one. It's coming in.
0: Okay.
3: It's coming in. It's coming in my brain.
0: Okay.
3: My brain is coming.
7: There's one guy with a really fun nickname.
3: BJ.
7: No.
3: BJ.
7: No.
2: A Gordy.
7: No.
3: My nickname, cheese.
7: It might be like a collective word for condiments.
3: Oh.
2: Ketchup mustard.
3: Oh, man.
2: Slurry?
0: The spice?
3: The spice.
7: On a McDonald's Big Mac, there's a special.
3: Oh, special sauce.
2: Oh, his name's special sauce? G-Love.
7: Take out the
3: G-Love and special sauce.
2: Sauce.
0: Saucy McSaucerton.
3: Saucer man. Sauce man.
0: Sausage saucy guy.
7: Sauce gardener.
3: Oh, I didn't know that.
2: Oh, okay. What's he do? Is he the kicker?
7: He's a quarterback.
2: He's also a quarterback.
3: Damn, how many quarterbacks?
0: We just have cornerback.
2: Maybe cornerback.
3: This is so funny to someone. They're like, these guys are idiots.
0: We are. There's probably a Reggie.
2: I'm going to try.
3: That's Reggie Wayne.
2: You're not allowed to just generically say Reggie. There's probably Carl.
7: Okay, there's another one.
3: Okay,
7: who you know of.
3: Okay.
7: Whose name kind of sounds like the one of Will's favorite movies he likes to bring up.
3: Oh, what is that?
0: Forrest. Forrest Whitaker.
2: Forrest
3: Whitaker.
7: Close. Buckner. Will was close. He just mixed his stuff around.
0: Forrest Buckner.
3: Buckner the Forrest.
2: Buckner.
7: No.
3: Buckner Forrest.
7: No.
0: Saucy McForrest.
7: No.
2: Saucer McDuckner.
7: Go back to what you said.
2: Forrest Duck Buckner.
7: No.
0: Buckner.
2: Buck Doctor.
3: Butt Doctor.
7: It's DeForest
3: Don't
7: Buckner.
3: Don't be maybe. Baby, baby.
0: Oh. You said Forrest DeBuckner.
7: You were really close.
3: And that's your sports.
7: Nailed this one. Jonathan Taylor is another one. Josh Downs. Okay. CJ Allen.
2: Right. Is Quentin Nelson still on? That was another one I was going to guess. He was like a offensive line guy.
3: Let's try this again next week and see if we retained any of this. You know what I mean?
0: Oh, yeah. Every week we have to come up with more Colts players.
3: No, see if we can just come up with them again. I mean, we'll probably forget of this again. Yeah.
2: Remember there was a day where you could like name almost everybody you played?
3: Yeah. Well, it's a rebuilding year. Rebuilding year. That's what they always say.
2: It's been a rebuilding decade.
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0: Afro Man. So, you know, because I got high, but this is another song that you hear sometimes at parties and stuff.
1: I was standing on the corner selling rap CDs when I met a little girl.
0: Remember his lawsuit stuff? Wasn't that fun?
2: Yeah.
0: Is he okay? Is he all right?
2: He's doing great now.
0: Okay, he's all right. It's good to hear that. It's Charlie Morning Show Weekend Blast Off brought to you by Disc Replay. We even have a sponsor for this now, guys.

0: Friday, motherfucker! Hey!
1: This is from my favorite movie. I think it's called Mannequin.
2: Mannequin.
1: I'm sorry?
2: Mannequin.
1: Oh, Mannequin. Yeah. Oh, I've been saying it wrong for so long. Interesting. Smiley Morning Show with your weekend blast off. And now it's a great sing-along. Everybody sing now.

0: remember there's these, they did like, what's the worst song from the 80s? And this would always come up.
1: Well, it was a movie about a mannequin that comes to life.
0: It's awesome. It could happen.
1: He falls in love
0: it could
1: with
0: happen.
1: A mannequin it and she happen. Comes to life.
0: It could happen.
2: It all did happen.
0: You're saying mannequin wrong.

0: now that I've got my woman.
1: Everybody else can go to hell.
0: I feel hate.
2: Come on, Stephanie White. Why?
0: Right. You've been so good to me.
3: Stephanie White.
0: You've been so good to me.
3: And the Feeble, Stephanie White.
0: You know.

0: time to slow it down. Oh. It's a nice, sweet sing-along. Are you guys ready for this?
1: Yeah, I'm ready.
0: Okay. So everybody needs to turn the radio up a little bit and sing along. Belt it out. I mean, really get into it. Never sing along. Love it.

0: 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We have extended this a little bit. Normally we run it for about 10 minutes or so, but we're going the max of 30 minutes. And honestly, I might just do 2 hours of this.
1: Okay.
0: And just skip all commercials today. If you're an advertiser, call in and say, you know what, I forgive you. We're going to drop our commercials today. Call in now.
2: That'd be great.
0: If you want to drop your advertising today. And we don't do makeups either. You have to just give it up for the listener. Who wants to be the first? Where are you, Peterman? Affinity Hole. I know they're down.
2: Whatever we want.
3: Hensley Legal Group.
0: Yeah, that's right.
3: They don't even know ish happens.
0: Maybe they'll pay extra.
2: Yeah.
0: Just to cover everybody else.

0: Producer Will is getting the lighter out. I've got the gasoline. We're going to light the studio on fire today and drive off. It's time. Today is the day. We told you it was coming. We burn the studio down and just leave. And you can. We're going to listen to the station burn down on the air. That's always my dream.
1: And I'm calling this a mercy killing.
0: It's tough to play a song after this, but I think I found one.
2: Okay. Cut me.

0: Sometimes you just need some rock, you know what I'm saying? Gotta take a break. Just rock out with your ding-a-ling out.
1: Make sure the place is appropriate.
0: Yeah, that's right.

0: reminds me of the weekend Make-A-Wish Requestathon at the end when, like, the last 30 minutes. We're going crazy. But we're not raising any money right now, so.
1: I mean, we'll take it if you want to give it to us.
0: Yeah, we'll take it.

0: Well, there you go, folks. Have a great weekend. This has been the greatest weekend blast off ever.
1: State Fair is back. 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

0: Hey, it's Nikki from the Smiley Morning Show. Here are some things you may have missed overnight, brought to you by Zero Res.
1: Taking a break from social media is actually really healthy for your kids. Reducing social media use by 50% improves body image among young adults and teens significantly.
2: I don't have online, though.
3: What does that mean? You don't have online?
2: No.
3: What the hell does that mean? You can just go on your phone and do it on your phone.
2: My phone is, it's so old.
3: Oh, my God. That phone is preposterous. How long have you had that?
2: 90.
1: And after 3 weeks of limiting themselves to just 1 hour of social media per day, young people felt better overall with their appearance and body weight.
2: I mean, I don't do, like, the emails.
3: The emails? It's email. It's just email.
1: If you know what a sugar daddy is, then you know what a sugar baby is. But did you know they have to pay taxes on their gifted money? They have to file for a self-employed.

0: get from chocolate. Bananas are uniquely rich in a plant chemical that nourishes and stimulates the relation center of your brain.
1: This cake is amazing.
2: Oh my God, get a room.
1: I would get a room with this cake. I think I could show this cake a good time.
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4: Uh-oh, she wanted to... Hold, go ahead, Stephanie.
5: Everybody else can go to hell.
4: 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Thank you very much. We got to talk about this Affinity Whole Health. So wonderful.
6: 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And then this GLP-1 medicine basically goes, hey, man, you've eaten enough for years to come.
5: No, it doesn't.
6: It did at first. It went. I remember the first weekend we started this a couple of years ago. You and I looked at each other and we're like, I haven't been hungry for like 48 hours. I cannot believe it. I cannot believe it.
5: You're supposed to still eat,
7: yes,
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7: You eat.
5: But regardless.
7: You have to fuel your body.
6: But I used to be, and I know Nikki talked about this too, like hungry all the time. Like you would just want to snack and eat. And then all of a sudden you're going like, oh, I've not had a craving for like a snack or like a big lunch or whatever. 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
4: Coming up, another trip to win. 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You actually choose the town you want to go to if you win this thing. I'll give out the text word and you can get yourself entered. Okay, here is Tony.
7: Okay, we have a big problem on the northwest side, just northwest of downtown. 65 northbound is completely closed between the I-70 north split and 38th Street. There's an overturned semi. They are still working on that. So 65 northbound is completely closed. Also, 65 northbound on the south side, the off-ramp to County Line Road is closed because of an accident as well.
4: Okay, thank you very much. All right, let's do this. Somber. You choose the city, get online and find out where Somber's playing and around America. And then you say, all right, Smiley, I want to go to Chicago. Oh, that's close. Maybe I want to go to L.A. There we go.
6: I want to go to Honolulu.
7: Oh.
4: You check and see.
6: If he's in Hawaii, why not? For it.
4: That's true. Somber, it's the You Are the Reason tour. And we've got the flights, the hotel, $500 in spending cash. And floor tickets to see the show. All you have to do is text the word guitar. G-U-I-T-A-R. Guitar. Text that to 95819. And we'll put you in the running for that that trip. Guitar. Text that.
7: You can go to Newark, New Jersey.
4: Oh, no.
7: Say hi to my sister.
4: I mean.
7: You want to go to Nashville?
4: Well, you get to Newark and then you can go into the city.
7: You could go to Vancouver, British Columbia.
4: Okay. Okay.
6: That's okay. That's different. International
7: Florida,
6: travel.
7: Tennessee.
4: I like it. So yesterday we went to the state fair and we did our Smiley Morning Show cash cab bit. So it's a parody of that. We do the cash cart. There's not a lot of cash. It's just fair bucks. So you can buy funnel cakes with the money or whatever. And then, but you have to do the trivia. So shall we play the game?
7: Yes, let's play it. We're in.
4: Okay. First, let me check the weather forecast for the day. You know it's raining. So that's happening. Here, find that. Okay, there it is. And it's going to be a wet start to our day, and you know that. And we'll get up to about 85 today. Tomorrow, scattered thunderstorms. Again, it's relentless. 88 for a high with all the, you know, the flooding and stuff. 88 tomorrow. I saw that video of Pendleton area, the flooding through
7: it's awful.
4: Through the streets.

0: through the park is crazy. And then on Sunday, even a chance of some
1: evening. Jim Davis getting swept away.
2: Oh, no!
0: Really? Jim Davis?
1: Yeah, yeah.
0: Wow.
1: Luckily, he had Garfield floaties on, you know?
2: Okay.
1: You know, the creator of Garfield?
0: Yeah.
2: Yeah, we got it.
0: Yeah, we got it.
1: I just wanted to be sure to know how precious this was.
0: Oh, it's very important and very precious. And those, luckily, he was saved by the Garfield slippers.
2: Floaties.
1: The floaties.
2: How are the slippers? I don't know
1: if he had slippers on.
0: You don't know what he had. Okay.
1: He could have had the slippers on. They were just beneath the water.
0: So floaties like the little kids would wear.
2: Yeah,
0: like
2: water wings.
0: Garfield arm
2: water
0: wings.
1: And he was fine. He looked like he was having fun, but he's heading this way.
0: Yeah.
1: We don't know where he's at. What waterway he got swept into.
0: Oh, my gosh. I hope he made it to home, you know, made it back to his house.
1: Well, the water ain't flowing north. He's making his special appearance in Indianapolis on the canal today.
0: 89 for tomorrow with those evening thunder showers. Okay, it's time for Smiley's Cash Cart.
1: Ooh.
0: Out of the State Fair. Hey, you guys need a ride? We got a golf cart here. What is your name? We're on the radio right now.
3: Ray.
0: Ray, you're on the Smiley Morning Show right now. Have you heard of the Smiley Morning Show?
3: I have, yeah.
0: Yeah, so I'm Dave Smiley, and that's my crew right here. And we're taking people in the Smiley Morning Show cash cart. So it's like Cash Cab. You remember seeing that show?
3: Yeah.
0: So you get on it, you answer my questions correctly, you get to stay on it. But once you answer a question incorrect, we kick you out of the golf cart.
3: Right on.
0: At the end, if you make it inside.
4: I'm not that smart.
0: If you make it inside, we'll give you a little fair cash too.
3: Awesome.
0: Dude, are you in?
3: I'm in.
0: Yeah! Okay. All right. And where are you guys going?
3: What, the main gate?
4: Yeah, we just need to get in.
0: You don't care where we're going. Just get inside, right?
4: Yep, just get inside.
0: Producer Will, are you ready?
5: Let's go!
0: All right, Nikki, Tony, are you ready? First question, what is the capital of Indiana?
3: Indianapolis.
0: That is correct. Next question, how many states border Indiana?
4: What was the question?
0: How many states border Indiana?
4: Four.
0: Four is correct. What famous race takes place every Memorial Day weekend in Indianapolis? I'm sorry.
3: Indianapolis 500.
0: You are safe. Let's keep going. What is Indiana's state bird?
4: The cardinal.
0: Aha. Right. We're almost there. What is Indiana's state flower?
3: Oh. What else? Indiana state flower. Can we phone a friend?
0: You can. Who are we going to call?
3: My sister.
0: We're going to call your sister? Okay, who is this again?
3: My sister.
0: Okay, Felicia?
3: Yes.
6: All right, have fun.
0: Thank you.
7: Your call has been...
0: Oh, no.
3: Is it? The Lily.
0: Lily is incorrect. Man. Stop the Smiley cash cart. We were almost there. What have a great day. It's Peony. I know.
8: I would have never got it.
0: Yeah. Hey, man, great to meet you guys. Man. Thanks for riding the Smiley Morning Show cash cart.
3: That's not fair.
0: Hey, we're going to give you a couple of fair bucks just for playing. Your first time at the Indiana State Fair?
3: It is.
0: Where do you guys live?
3: Muncie.
0: Muncie? Oh, my gosh, it's flooded.
3: It is. It is flooded.
0: Are you okay?
3: Yeah, his work shut down. My work shut down.
0: Is that why you're at the fair today?
3: It is.
4: Absolutely. Take advantage.
3: Close until further notice.
0: What is your business? What's it called?
3: I'm a delivery driver, and they stopped all deliveries.
0: Oh, wow.
3: Yeah, I work at Cousin Vinny's.
0: Cousin Vinny's?
3: Yeah.
0: I've never heard of that. What are they? What's their thing?
3: Pizzas, wings, breadsticks. It's pretty good. Yeah, it's in Muncie.
0: Muncie people know. How about you?
4: I build locomotives.
0: In Muncie?
4: Yeah, Progress Rail.
0: Okay, man.
4: Yeah.
0: All right, well, thanks for playing Smiley Cash Card. Have a great day.
4: All right, thanks, you guys.
0: And then tune into the show.
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don't know if this makes sense, but you're my hallelujah. 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A couple things I can't spell without

0: Smiley Morning Show on 99.5 ZPL. Justin Bieber with Big Sean. It's a rainy, wet morning. I don't know if you remember, there's a TV anchor guy. His name is Todd.
1: Meteorologist.
0: Todd Clossin. And we're going to get an update on where he is. He used to be on Channel 6.
1: Mm-hmm.
0: We're going to call him.
1: Yeah.
0: Turns out he might be a witch.
1: Yeah, that's
0: we'll explain.
1: What we've at least said.
0: Here's Tony with traffic. What's going on?
1: Still dealing with that big problem on the northwest side. It's 65 northbound, completely closed between the I-70 north split and 38th Street. So one more time, 65 northbound, closed between the north split and 38th Street. There's an overturned semi. They're still working to get that figured out. So avoid that area. It is bad. Then 65 northbound, the off-ramp to County Line Road on the south side. The exit ramp is closed there. And then on the east side, I-70 eastbound, between 465 and Shadeland, there is a crash there.
0: Yeah, so this Todd Clossin guy now works for BAM. So we were talking about how he's so, those guys are very accurate.
1: Yeah, and it's like BAM maybe, weather, if
0: BAM
1: you
0: weather.
1: Haven't heard of it, yeah.
0: And maybe he's some kind of a wizard or a witch.
1: Yeah,
0: so
1: definitely
0: that's,
1: a
0: that
1: witch.
0: Got us talking earlier, and we couldn't get a hold of him earlier, but we're going to try again.
2: Hi, if you record your name and reason for calling, I'll see if this person is available.
3: Hey, it's Todd.
0: Hey, Todd, it's Smiley. The reason I'm calling...
3: Hey,
0: is this live? Are you a good witch or a bad witch?
3: It depends on the day, I think.
1: Todd Clossin, we need you to refute a claim that you are an actual witch, and that's why you know what the weather is.
0: How do you and BAM predict the weather like you do? You're always right.
3: I know. That's why everybody should sign up. You can
0: You're
3: call
0: a
3: me.
0: Wizard!
3: You're a wizard! If you're a business looking for personalized forecasts, hit me up.
0: Look at this guy. I'm already plugging.
1: I love it.
3: I know how this game works. Yeah.
0: Well, we were talking about you earlier. We were just talking about the weather. And I remember this BAM character. He used to call into our show a million years ago. He's just a kid. And then now I see him everywhere. And then these guys are like, Todd Clossin works for BAM too, or works together. Maybe he's not your boss. Maybe you don't call him your boss, but whatever.
3: He's the owner of the company.
0: Yeah.
3: And, shortly after things went down at the station, they reached out to me and, I looked into it and, I joined them, kept me here in central Indiana and place I love. And, so I've been working with him. And that guy, by the way, 14 years ago, you're talking about, was the owner.
0: Yeah, that's crazy.
3: One of the owners. So, we've been around, company's been around 14 years and really been growing. And, we have clients from the Chicago Cubs and Department of Transportation down to your local roofing and landscape and golf courses and farms. So, it's really grown over the course of the years.
0: But, Todd Clossin used to be on Channel 6. And now did you quit or were you laid upon off?
3: The station got sold and everybody basically
0: That's what I thought. It was
1: laid upon
0: they
1: off.
0: Cleaned out everything.
1: Yes. Yeah. Man. People that had been working there for 30 years.
0: Damn.
1: Like, no notice, no
0: severance. Todd Clossin is a staple
1: in this community. He's a national treasure.
0: He's a national treasure.
1: He drank the toe water.
0: The
1: that
0: what
1: weird
0: water?
1: Thing.
0: I'm sorry?
1: Todd, explain the toe water.
0: Toad water?
3: No, a toe. So, crazy story. you're not going to believe this. So after my dad passed, my mom always wanted to go to Alaska. So I take her to Alaska, and part of the tour was up into the Yukon Territory of Canada. And we get to this bar, and just like think like local saloon. You walk in, they got the swinging doors, and you know me, I've never turned down a cocktail. So I'm like, all right, what are we going to do here? And so there's this guy that's dressed in a sailor hat and, this white beard, like a thin Santa Claus. And he's like, you need to do a sour toe cocktail. And I said, tell me about this sour toe cocktail. And I kid you not, and I can send Nikki or Tony pictures. It is an amputated big toe from somebody in Canada that they drop into a shot of Yukon Jack whiskey because you're in Yukon territory. And so I do this shot, and like the only requirement is the toe has to touch your lips. You obviously can't put it in your mouth.
1: And
0: No way.
1: Yes, and it's so, totally a thing.
3: So I do it, right? I do it, and I slide the cup back to this guy that's Santa Claus that's probably never left Canada. And he squeezes the toe, and he goes, toe jam, and he pushes it back towards me, and then you have to do the second little...
0: So a little bit of dead toe juice,
3: toe jam. Yeah. So I have a certificate. I don't know. I'm like the 60,000th person that did this up in the middle of nowhere, Canada.
0: Oh my gosh! You are an animal.
1: Did you throw up? I love it though.
0: Did you throw up?
3: No, I didn't throw up.
0: Come on, he's a pro.
3: You just shake it off. The whiskey Yukon Jack burns on the way down, but otherwise it's...
0: And now this guy is giving your weather forecast on BAM.
4: He has a witch, the toe game in power.
0: I'll take your toe power.
3: I'm gonna text Nikki a picture.
0: Yeah, send me a picture.
4: Is that what you're texting me?
0: Can I post it? Like, if I make this a podcast, can I use that as the main picture?
3: Yeah, sure.
0: Okay,
3: yeah,
0: I have your permission. All right, we're definitely putting this up.
3: I have to go way back and find him.
0: Okay, you'll find it. All right, Todd.
4: Love you, Todd.
0: The Wicked Witch of Weather is on the line.
1: Since we have him on the air, what's the weather forecast?
0: Oh, okay, what's the weather for the rest of the day?
3: Yeah, so obviously, we have to change this pattern. I mean, it's devastating what's happening on the eastern side of the state. You know, overnight, a lot of the heavy rain was kind of northern Hamilton County up towards Kokomo and then off to the west, which you don't want other people to get heavy rainfall, but thankfully it wasn't on the eastern side of the state. But all this rain that's kind of working through right now is going to kind of slide south throughout the morning. So southern locations, you'll get into this rain. It's not as heavy and as big of a flooding potential as it was, the other day or this morning to the north, but still some rain, and it's much better this evening. Yeah, Friday evening plans, certainly don't cancel them because we'll start to dry out.
0: The weather pattern is hot and unsettled, kind of like Nikki. Hey! Thank you, Todd. Love you.
3: Tell Nikki those pictures are incoming.
0: Okay, she's right here. She's right here.
4: I'm waiting for them.
1: Hey, and Todd, if you are a witch, will you make it sunny this weekend?
0: Yeah. Give us some sun, you wicked witch.
3: We'll see what happens. So when you're sunbathing later, it's next on Saturday and Sunday, think of me, okay?
1: Okay.
0: Love you, bye. See ya.
3: Not you, Smiley.
0: Let's see. Kevin's calling in. Hi, Kevin.
5: Hey, Todd. Hey. Todd's either a woman or a poser. You know how I know?
0: Why? How?
5: Well, because men can't be witches. They're warlocks.
0: Is that how that works? I didn't know.
4: Yeah. Oh, right.
5: Women are not witches are women. Warlocks are men.
4: It's way more fun to say burn a witch. That's the joke.
5: Because it's a male-dominated society. That's why the men never got burned. It was always the women, because they're the evil ones that try to your mind.
4: That's what it was.
0: Thanks, Kevin. Mm-hmm. Appreciate it.
5: I'll tell you what, it hasn't changed either.
4: All right, Kevin.
0: Bye, Live Kevin.
5: But we still love you, ladies.
0: Love you.
4: Bye right. forever.
5: No, not you, Smiley, just the ladies.
0: What the hell?
4: Love you, Kevin.
0: Here's what's going on in the news.
5: Okay, top bye.
0: Three things you need to know. Story number one.
6: Indiana Governor Mike Braun has declared a statewide disaster emergency in response to this historic flooding that is ongoing primarily in the eastern part of central Indiana. He traveled to Wayne County yesterday, checking out damage done there in the Cambridge City area. And also, they have a temporary curfew in Cambridge City right now because of all the damage. And that, the governor says, is part of the state's response is helping these Hoosiers when they need it. So they say all state agencies, DNR, Indiana Department of Homeland Security, and others are assessing all of the damage and the high water. And they say they will be there and are ready to do backup help if they need to.
0: All right, number two.
6: And some of those travel warnings that we've seen throughout the state last couple of days are starting to expire right now, which is some good news. News. It's the Department of Homeland Security that takes care of these maps and issues the warnings. So there are some still in travel watches. That includes Hamilton County this morning, which was added actually this morning. And that simply means drivers should use extra caution out there on the roads. In some of these rural towns, I mean, you can barely get anywhere because right. so many of them are closed.
0: It's crazy. Awful. It's flooding. It's nuts. Closing down roads. What's the latest road, Tony?
1: Well, I-65? 65 northbound is closed, but not because of flooding. Oh. It's an overturned semi. Oh,
0: okay, that's right.
1: 65 northbound at MLK Jr. between MLK Jr. and 38th Street.
0: I think it was 70 that was closed because of flooding earlier this morning.
7: Watch out for hydroplaning, too.
0: Hydroplaning is good. Yeah, you hit those big puddles and you don't see it. You know, you hit it and it kind of shoots you out to the left or whatever.
1: Yeah.
0: Story three.
6: And some good news about one of those roads that you mentioned being washed out, State Road 38. It was washed out on the west side of Hagerstown Wednesday night. That road completely gone, so they had to shut it down. But NDOT crews were able to make some temporary repairs. Really, they worked around the clock until they got that back open this morning. They say they'll try to get it permanently repaired sometime next week.
0: Okay, thank you very much. Appreciate it.
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9: Oh, no! We suck again!
0: Well, let's see. The Colts tied last night. It's a preseason opener, and it was against the New England Patriots. 13-13 final score. Let's see. They're back at practice out at Grand Park tomorrow night, like in the evening or afternoon, late afternoon, 4 o'clock tomorrow, and also on Sunday if you want to check out, you know, get some autographs and maybe take some pictures with a player and maybe watch a little practice. Hopefully it won't get rained out. We'll see what happens.
7: Let's hope so.
0: They'll play the... Hopes it gets rained out or
7: no? No, it doesn't rain out.
0: Okay. They're going to play the Atlanta Falcons coming up a week from tomorrow at Lucas Oil Stadium. So, home opener preseason. Game two. Let's see. Our Indiana Fever will play the Dallas Wings. That'll be tonight downtown at Gainbridge Fieldhouse. Our Indians beat the Nashville Sounds last night. Series continues tonight and through the weekend in Nashville. A little update on Fernando Mendoza. Remember, he played for IU. He was our quarterback. We went all the way. An amazing man. Yes. He now plays for the Raiders. So last night, he had his preseason debut. So he completed 10 of 16 passes, 97 yards, and threw for one touchdown. Now, he is the first NFL rookie quarterback to throw a touchdown pass in his preseason debut since a guy by the name of Baker Mayfield did it back in 2018.
1: That's a big deal.
0: Way to go, Fernando. Yeah. And that is your sports here on the Smiley Morning Show. Okay, weather today. You see it? It's raining. So we got another rainy start to our day. And then, let's see, we'll get up to about 85. Then tomorrow, scattered thunderstorms, high 88. Then on Sunday evening, scattered thunderstorms with a high of 89. Right now in Indy, we're looking at 72 degrees.
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0: CPL. Hi, Anthony.
11: Hey, what's up?
0: Just watch yourself. Tony has a F-U potato she'll throw at you if she hates you. So
11: that's good to know.
0: Yeah, so watch yourself. He's not doing anything, Tony.
1: I just have to be ready in case he does.
0: He didn't even haven't said anything yet.
1: Okay,
0: go ahead, Anthony.
11: Well, I wanted to talk about the I-65 North semi that was rolled over. I go to work taking I-65 South, and I can tell you that it's not looking good for them.
12: Oh. Well, it was already rolled over. I mean, how much worse could it get?
11: You're right.
1: Well, I'm hoping the driver is okay. It could be worse.
11: Yeah.
0: He could be dying as we speak.
1: Oh, don't say that.
12: Aren't we all, though?
0: Throw the potato at him. Throw the potato at Will.
12: What? I get a potato because I'm just reaffirming our mortality?
0: He just got the potato, the F-U potato.
12: This F-U potato, this is bullshit. I will tell you that right now.
1: And it's actually the potato.
0: Oh my God.
1: Guys, get together.
0: I don't have enough time to beat this out. No more. I don't have this time.
12: I will tell you right now, whether that truck driver died in the accident or survived it, we are all dying every day.
1: Well, that's how Will feels.
0: Yeah. Okay. I make lemonade. Yeah. I'm the guy that makes lemonade. Yeah. I pee lemonade. Uh-huh. I drink lemonade.
12: Uh-huh. That's just you drinking your pee. What are you talking about?
0: Okay, so Anthony, you're saying that he's not even talking about the semi. I think he was just talking about the traffic is bad.
1: Looks bad.
0: So I don't know.
12: Yeah. Oh, the people are in trouble because
1: when the semis are overturned, they have to unload everything that's in the semi. So that's why it takes so long for them to get.
12: This one was especially bad because it's carrying puppies.
1: Oh, no. How are the puppies doing?
12: We don't know, but whether they died or survived it.
1: They're all dying.
12: A little bit every day.
0: Throw the effing potato at him again.
1: I already threw it.
0: Where is
1: it
0: now?
1: I brought it back. Okay.
0: Hit him. In the face.
12: Mortality Friday.
0: Okay. All right. Well, we pray that everyone's fine.
12: Celebrate each moment you have.
0: Everybody's fine.
12: You never
0: Thank you.
12: Know which one will be your last.
0: Love you.
12: Mortality Friday.
0: Don't ever call us again. See what you've done.
12: Now, live like you're dying. Live like you're
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0: Hey, it's Nikki from the Smiley Morning Show. Here are some things you may have missed overnight, brought to you by Zero Res.
1: Taking a break from social media is actually really healthy for your kids. Reducing social media use by 50% improves body image among young adults and teens significantly.
2: I don't have online, though.
3: What does that mean? You don't have online?
2: No.
3: What the hell does that mean? Just, you can just go on your phone and do it on your phone.
2: My phone is, it's so old.
3: Oh, my God. That phone is preposterous. How long have you had that?
2: 90.
1: And after 3 weeks of limiting themselves to just 1 hour of social media per day, young people felt better overall with their appearance and body weight.
2: I mean, I don't do, like, the emails.
3: The emails? It's email. It's just email.
1: If you know what a sugar daddy is, then you know what a sugar baby is. But did you know they have to pay taxes on their gifted money? They have to file for a self-employment tax. So just know they're paying for it in taxes and other ways.
4: If you have enough money that you can fund the existence of a whole nother person without blinking an eye, sponsor it up. Go for it. Sounds great.
1: You want to boost your bedroom life? Order a banana split. Besides the mood boost that you'll get from chocolate, bananas are uniquely rich in a plant chemical that nourishes and stimulates the relation center of your brain.
5: This cake is amazing.
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7: 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Okay? 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And now with Olivia Dean.

0: 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Olivia Dean and So Easy to Fall in Love with Me. It's 99.5 ZPL presenting now the Free Plug Friday. This is your chance to get in and get a plug for maybe a small business or an event that's going on this weekend, maybe a Fringe event. I know the Fringe Festival is going on. That's all those
1: It started,
0: shows.
1: Baby.
0: Yeah.
1: Last
0: it's
1: night,
0: like,
1: I think.
0: Is it improv and comedy?
1: It's
0: things,
1: a bunch
0: plays.
1: Of alternative theater. So okay. It could be comedy, could be drama, could be dance, it could
2: magic.
0: Oh. Really?
1: Performative art.
2: Yeah.
1: Okay.
2: Whatever you want to perform.
3: Dancing.
0: Okay, okay.
3: But they're good shows.
1: They're really, sometimes they're really bizarre. They're really weird. Sometimes it could be a single person just screaming for 55 minutes.
2: That's me.
0: Yeah, you could do that show, and I would pay to see it.
1: Yeah, well,
0: that
1: she needs
0: to be really
1: it.
0: High, though.
2: Yeah.
1: I would pay twice as much.
0: Twice as much. The louder she gets,
1: cool.
0: The more we pay.
2: Yeah, well,
1: they're fun,
2: you know,
1: to go down.
2: The more I drink, the louder I get. So
0: That's true. It's like your husband, too. And the two of you guys, after some drinks,
2: I always feel
0: so
2: bad
0: loud.
2: For our Uber drivers when we go home because we're just screaming at each other. In the best way. We're happy.
0: I know.
2: But
0: I
2: we
0: know.
2: Get more and more animated with more and more booze and just louder and louder and louder.
0: Free Plug Friday is next. Phone number is 317-228-1099. Traffic's been pretty bad with all this flooding and stuff. We had rain this morning. I don't know if it's raining right now. It doesn't look like it here at the studios, but there's been some rain through the morning. Wet start to our day. High 85. Tomorrow, scattered thunderstorms. High 88. And then on Sunday evening, scattered thunderstorms with a high 89. Right now, it's 72. What's going on with the traffic?
2: The big problem is 65 northbound between the North Split and 38th Street, completely closed because of an overturned semi. So you don't want to go that way at all. The delays are still pretty big. Then we also have an accident, Keystone Avenue at 38th Street. And then 65 northbound on the south side, the off-ramp to County Line Road is closed right now because of an accident.
0: Okay, ladies and gentlemen, we've got guests in the studio. Let's give it up for our friends from Clean Eats. Clean Eats, what's that? Well, here to tell you all about it, we got Jeff. He will not be speaking on the air, but Cassie, his wife, will. Yes. Hi, Cassie.
4: Hi, good morning.
2: I love a husband that is not going to speak.
0: Shut your mouth.
2: How did you do this, Cassie? Teach me your tricks.
4: I mean, you know, we get along really well, so he just kind of does what I need him to do.
2: Yeah, I like this.
0: You guys are business partners, and you're married. Do you have children?
4: So Jeff has two daughters, my stepdaughters.
0: That'd be funny. You should say, not that I know of. Wait, that doesn't work.
2: No.
0: It doesn't work for the woman.
2: It does not.
0: Okay. So Clean Eats, tell me what Clean Eats is.
4: All right. So Clean Eats is kind of your one-stop shop. We've got a full made-to-order menu, just like a normal restaurant. You've got burgers, you've got wraps, protein smoothies. We have frozen grab-and-go meals. So if you're in a hurry, you pop in, grab a meal, warm it up when you're ready to enjoy. We have a fresh weekly meal plan, not a subscription, but still
0: That's
4: individually
0: nice.
4: Portioned meals.
0: Yeah, it's food.
4: It's food.
0: It's for people on the go. Maybe they don't have time to make their own meals or they don't want to.
2: And they want to eat healthy. This is a problem that we deal with constantly. My son is in baseball, and so I pick him up from baseball practice at 8 p.m. I don't want to make food at 8 p.m.
4: Yeah.
2: It
4: it's
2: would
4: too
2: be
4: late
2: so
4: for that.
2: Nice. Yeah, to just stop and get something healthy so we're not eating crap all the time.
4: Yeah, exactly. And if you've already bought the grab-and-goes and they're in your freezer, you don't even have to stop. Just go home. Put it in the microwave. He's ready to go. You can go to bed. Have
2: Love
4: a great
2: it.
4: Night.
0: So let me ask you a question. Is it? I see that it says ready to heat. So some are frozen.
4: Correct.
0: And some are not.
4: Correct.
0: Some are refrigerated.
4: Correct.
0: Okay.
4: So.
2: Or you could just order. You can go there like a restaurant and just order.
0: That's what I would want to do. Get it fresh
4: as
0: fresh. Okay. Got to tell me. Do you do catering?
4: We absolutely do catering. Big or small. We're here for anything you need.
0: So like a big company thing or maybe just you and the family going to a park.
4: All the above.
0: You know
4: I
0: what
4: got
0: I mean?
4: It. Let me pack your picnic basket.
0: Yeah. Okay. And that's all. Just go to your website or how do you do that?
4: Yeah. You can do it on the website or you can just give me a call. I'll be happy to put together whatever you'd like.
0: And what's your request line number?
4: Oh, you know what?
0: It's I'm just kidding.
4: 317-508-9229.
0: Just assume everybody has a request line, you know? What if I wanted to request a song next time I go into your place?
4: You know what? You're going to need to bring your own song. That's your business.
0: What songs are you liking right now? What music do you like? What genre? What do you like? Country? You like rock? Do you like pop music?
4: All of the above. How can you be picky?
0: I'm
4: going to
0: need
4: music?
0: One artist. What concert would you want to go to?
4: Who's coming up next? You guys have been talking about Kesha.
0: Yeah.
4: I saw Kesha the last time she was in town.
0: Was she good?
4: Oh, so much fun.
0: That's awesome.
4: You've been playing Tame Impala quite a bit.
0: I love Tame Impala.
4: Can't go wrong with Tame Impala.
0: Okay, so you liked some of the new music. You know what's up,
4: girl.
0: Got the
4: beeps.
0: Uh-huh. And get the stuff. Now, you brought some raps in, is that it?
4: We did. We brought some raps.
0: Good.
4: Yeah, so one we have on our menu is our chicken pesto. And then one that's available only on our catering menu is a chicken Thai peanut.
2: Mmm.
0: Okay, I'm going to try some right now.
2: Okay.
0: And we're going to stop the entire show and while I eat
2: it. Give us 5 cents it. I want, what does it feel like right now?
0: It feels cold because it's probably, it was from the refrigerator.
2: Yes. Okay.
0: And it feels sturdy.
2: Okay, what does it smell like?
0: It's a tortilla going around, and then there's lettuce lining that, and then it looks like there might be some, what is this one called? This is the turkey?
4: You've got the chicken pesto in your hand.
0: Chicken pesto. Okay, yeah. I do see pesto in there.
2: Okay.
0: I see chicken. I see a tomato.
2: Ooh.
0: I don't know.
4: You've got a turkey bacon and a cucumber in there, too.
0: Oh, my gosh.
2: Nice.
0: And I'm going to eat it.
2: Okay. You didn't tell us what it smelled like.
0: Tortilla.
2: Okay.
0: And freshness.
2: Now, what does it taste
0: and
2: like?
0: And lean.
2: Are you getting really good. Skinnier?
0: Oh, yeah. I would want to throw a crap load of mayo in it, though.
4: I mean, you can do that, too.
2: They're not going to judge. They but just give you the clean option.
0: It's good already.
4: We
0: I'm
4: give
0: just
4: you
0: saying,
4: the base.
0: I love mayo. But, man, this is so good. And I like that because sometimes I get the frozen ones, and I want something fresher than that. I want it to be freshly made.
2: Yes.
4: Yeah.
2: But the frozen is a nice option.
0: No,
2: for
0: I know.
2: People.
0: My wife loves those kind
4: you know,
0: of meals.
4: It sounds like the meal plan's perfect for you.
0: Yeah.
4: Yeah. So those meals individually portioned, they're refrigerated. That way they've not been frozen before and ready to warm up and enjoy.
0: Okay.
4: Nice and
0: if
4: fresh,
0: you just tune
4: the way
0: in,
4: you like.
0: We talk about these sweet deals. So here's the deal.
2: Okay.
0: You give us, give me.
2: No,
0: if
2: not
0: you see me on the street, give me $25 and I promise to send you a gift card for $50.
2: Okay.
0: For these guys, Clean Eats. Now they're located in Fishers.
2: We're at in Fishers.
4: So we are on 96th Street, just east of Highway 69.
2: Oh, perfect.
4: Mm-hmm.
2: Okay, but like Meijer?
4: Across the street from Meijer, just adjacent to Walmart, in front of Pet Boys.
2: Got it.
4: So,
0: and the deal is on our website right now.
2: Nice.
0: Go to WZPL.com, click on the sweet deals. It'll be live.
2: Yeah.
0: And then you can get as many as you can until it runs out.
2: Right.
0: But $25 gets you a $50 gift card.
2: Yes.
0: That'll get you a lot of meal.
4: It will get you a lot of
0: meals.
4: Yeah. And then you don't have to cook at home.
2: Oh, I love this.
0: That. Okay, I'm looking
2: at it. I'm so tired of having to decide what to make for dinner overnight.
0: I'm tired of this crap. I want to get out.
2: You decide for me.
4: Yeah, we've got you covered.
0: Now, Cassie, I'm looking at, this one's a frozen one. So it says big boy in a bowl.
4: Oh, yeah.
0: Damn, so you cut up a little boy or a big boy and put him in?
4: We did. We shoved him right in that bowl.
2: He's good protein.
0: Must be a bigger meal for bigger boys, I'm guessing. Let me open this thing. Can I take this home?
4: Yeah, you take that home. Warm it up right when you're ready.
0: So okay, it looks really good. It's a bowl. So it's like, all you know, when you go to like a restaurant with a bowl.
4: Yeah.
0: It looks just like
2: we do
0: just
2: know
0: frozen.
2: What a bowl is. Thank you.
0: You know, but when you go to those Mexican restaurants or whatever, and there's a bowl of stuff. This is great.
4: Yeah.
0: Well, thank you very much.
4: You're
0: you
4: very
0: must
4: welcome.
0: Get this thing will sell out. You must get to it quick. Go to WZPL.com and click on Sweet Deals, and then you can buy them up. $25 will get you $50. And thank you very much. Jeff, don't say anything, but we appreciate you being here. And thank you, Cassie, for being here. Again, it's Clean Eats, and it's in Fishers.
4: In Fishers.
0: Thank you so much.
4: Thank you, guys. Bye.

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1: Let's go!
2: Hello. And now, Smiley Science Segment.
0: Science segment. Oh, gosh. Nerdy news from science. Are you ready?
3: Yes.
0: I don't think you can handle it.
3: We can.
0: Okay. Researchers at the University of Tokyo are testing a drone-like backpack that can make jumping feel a lot like bouncing on the moon.
3: Oh, that would be fun.
0: It's a wearable system, and it uses upward thrust when you jump. The latest version showed off jumps that simulated a 75% reduction of gravity. If you look at your monitor, I will show you now.
3: Okay.
0: It looks, I don't know if this is AI or what, but it looks like a...
3: Definitely AI because the shoes are
4: and the weird shadow.
3: Yeah,
0: I don't know what's going on there.
4: Or unless it's in like a training room and that's just pretend environments.
0: But that'd be pretty cool, wouldn't it?
3: It is pretty neat.
0: I mean, you could play basketball with your buddies. And
5: why would you do that?
0: Basketball, man.
5: No,
0: play against an NBA player and destroy
3: them. What if you wanted to do a really big hike, but like it would, you know, that would help so that you're not, you know, the gravity isn't so hard so you could go farther, faster.
0: Stronger.
5: Why not just have a machine that floats you around?
4: Do you have one of those?
5: No, but
4: well then
0: you have
3: this
0: a back.
3: Is what?
0: This is a in a backpack. You can go like she says hiking, and now
3: this
0: you've got
3: a massive technology.
0: This
3: in your
0: is so
3: life.
0: Cool, and you're diminishing press. It.
5: Is this guy putting it on top of his head?
3: It does appear that there is a part that goes.
5: That was
3: over
5: not
3: your head.
5: A backpack. That's a hat.
0: It comes out. It's
3: well,
0: very.
3: He's wearing it on his back.
0: It's too hard for you
3: up.
0: To understand.
3: It's like got a fan on his head.
5: This looks so dumb. It's just, I get like where it'd be fun. I'd try it for sure, but I don't know that where else would I use it other than the fun
4: for
5: department.
4: For fun. Like why would you need a practical purpose
3: or
4: for fun?
3: People that can't walk very well, like
5: because
3: just
5: it costs,
3: to get around.
5: But then they have to land every 5 feet.
3: Yeah.
0: So what, man? That's cool.
4: I just can't imagine. Like somebody made a person be able to
0: Lemonade.
4: Half fly and Will is so irritated
0: Will
4: by
0: hates
4: how dumb
0: everything.
4: It is.
0: He thinks everything's
4: like,
0: bad.
4: You, if someone put that backpack on you, you
5: I
4: would
5: do.
4: Have a blast.
3: You
4: But you're so angry.
5: Look
4: about
5: at our
4: it.
5: World. Everything is bad. But this in particular is not that bad. It just is weird. I'm just trying to figure out. It is fun.
0: I got more stories.
3: Okay.
0: Let's keep going. A new study just
5: this.
0: Found Pluto. Pluto may have more, maybe more active than we once thought. Apparently, liquid nitrogen could be pushing up through the cracks beneath one of its glaciers. Researchers think this is the liquid is from reservoirs beneath the ice that erupt in bursts, like a volcano.
5: Oh my god!
0: Not like a leak, like more of a volcano whoosh,
3: of water.
5: Yeah. And just think you could traverse
0: nitrogen.
5: Pluto very easily in one of these floaty backpacks.
0: For more than 180 million years, a non-avian dinosaur was ever
3: fly.
0: Okay, a non-flying dinosaur was ever smaller than a can of soup, which is about 500 grams.
3: What?
0: Researchers found dinosaurs may have been kept out of smaller body sizes by ecological competition, especially from early mammals.
3: Yeah, because they'd get eaten by everything.
0: Mm.
4: Yeah, you got to be bigger to live.
0: And it seems like birds finally broke that barrier after they learned to fly. Once airborne, early birds gained access to new environments.
3: To
5: That's basically like what we're doing to ourselves with this floaty backpack.
3: You can't catch us.
5: Yeah.
0: All right, there's your nerdy news from science. Coming up next here on the Smiley Morning Show, we're going to open up the phone lines right now if you want to play a game. It's called free, what is it called?
3: Password.
0: Thank you, Password. This is where you team up with one of us on the show. We actually play the game together, and all the words are related to the weather conditions right now. Wetness.
3: Oh,
5: all
3: wetness.
5: The words are things that are wet.
0: Okay.
3: I thought of a new reason for the backpack.
0: Mm. Okay.
3: Going to concerts for short people.
4: Oh,
0: and then
4: I thought
0: what?
4: Of another
3: I could
4: one.
3: Like jump up every.

0: you know, once in a while and like actually see
1: on the beach,
0: some of it.
1: Maybe.
0: Yeah.
2: And you could do it for getting stuff in the cupboards.
0: Yes.
1: Yeah, jump up. You got to jump up to the top of the cupboard.
0: I'm just like a baby dinosaur
3: really
0: that
3: cool.
0: doesn't have wings, and this backpack is going to give me wings.
4: I stand correct.
3: Do you?
4: I stand correct.
3: Okay, call in right now. Team up with me, Nikki, Tony, or Will. We'll play the password game, and if you win, how about this? The top two winners at this will win Kesha concert tickets,
0: okay.
3: And even the bottom two get a consolation prize.
0: All right.
3: Tickets go to the Indiana State Fair.
4: I love this. That means we don't even have to try.
3: No, we just enjoy yourself and have fun. If you don't win, everybody's going to get something. So do what you normally do. Don't try.
0: Yeah, that makes sense.
4: You got it, boss.
3: Password is next. 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
4: It's time
5: for our game now. Our game now. It's time for Password.
6: It's a game, have to guess a word. We give clues and then guess the word.
5: Good luck. I'm the last to be picked, so that means I start. These are all related to wetness. It is very wet out there.
7: Wet things.
5: Barely 21. Wet things.
8: Ew, is that a song?
5: It is.
7: Is that a Motley Crue song?
5: Wet thing, barely 21.
8: Yeah,
5: it's Prince. It's Prince who sang that song. Hot thing, barely 21.
8: I hate it. There are times when you go back and hear lyrics and you go, she was only 16.
5: She's just 16 years old.
9: Horrifying.
8: It is.
5: What else?
7: But Prince at least gave himself a buffer.
5: 21.
7: Yeah. At least 21 is like, you've been an adult for 2 years.
9: Don't justify it.
7: My mom was pregnant at 19.
5: Oh, yeah. No, there's stuff going on, for sure. I mean, I was having relations at 17 years old.
9: Right, someone appropriately aged.
5: Right.
9: Yeah.
5: Yeah. I don't know how old Prince was when he wrote that song. We should look that up.
9: Would you like me to?
5: But that Benny, Benny Barnonas song.
7: Maybe it was about himself. It was a birthday song.
5: Yeah. Who knows? There was one of the songs. Oh, She's Only 17 by Winger.
9: Ew.
5: She's only 17.
9: That's
5: disgusting. But maybe he was 17. Yeah,
9: he wasn't, and you know
5: you don't
9: it.
5: Know.
7: But maybe
5: you
7: the rest of the lyrics are like.
9: Why would you say only 17 if you were also that
5: age? Only 17.
9: Because you were a gross man adult preying on children.
7: But you're assuming the worst. We don't know the rest of the lyrics. Maybe she's only 17. It's inappropriate for me to flirt with her.
5: Maybe
7: she's just a kid.
5: Maybe it was.
7: Another year when she has more maturity.
5: She's only 17.
7: Just to be clear, I'm also 17. So this isn't weird right now.
9: I saw sparks fly when I saw her.
5: Are you talking
9: about
5: the Winger song?
9: Daddy said she's too young, but she's old enough for me.
5: Oh. Okay, baby.
9: Come to my place. I'm an adult who is allowed to rent or own a home while we talk it over.
7: Is this the Winger song?
9: That's wildly specific. She said, take it easy. I need some time.
5: Which song is this?
9: This is the Winger 17
5: the Winger song.
9: Lyrics.
5: Okay.
9: Yes. Now, some of those parts I might have added in.
5: Okay.
9: She's such a bad girl. Loves to work me overtime. Feels good.
5: I'll give you 60
9: mountain.
5: Seconds, and here we go,
7: I'm
5: Rachel.
7: I'm happy to be a part of Big Brothers and Big Sisters.
5: Okay, this is something that you surf on.
10: Surfboard.
5: No, you surf on... That's a wave.
7: That's right.
5: That's a wet thing. This is Hungry Hungry Blank.
10: Hippo.
5: That's right.
7: Two.
5: Let's see. This is a towel that you use in the kitchen, but it's not a towel.
10: A
5: it's
10: rag?
5: Another name for rags. Some rags.
7: Okay. Yeah, give it to her. Three. Boom.
10: Okay.
5: What are you doing? What is she doing?
9: Just keep going. Get the point.
5: Oh, I do. Okay, washcloth. Let's see here. Don't go chasing...
10: Waterfall.
5: That's right.
9: Four.
5: Blank the wet sprocket. It's an artist that sang a song back in the day. How about a jumping frog? A jumping frog, otherwise known as a rhymes with road.
7: An amphibian. That's not a frog.
10: A toad.
5: Yep, that's right.
9: Nice.
5: Something to clean the kitchen. Carol Burnett had one.
9: Carol Burnett used a washcloth in the kitchen and towed the wet sprocket was your first.
5: It was mop. It was mop. You guys remember Carol Burnett in the show?
9: Did you say clean the floor?
5: I did. Hilarious. I said clean the kitchen floor.
9: You said clean the kitchen. No, you didn't say floor. Because I was trying to figure it out. Like, I don't know.
8: Why do you have washcloths in your kitchen sink?
5: I don't know. I'm just trying to... I tried.
9: We use a washcloth for the dishes.
5: Okay.
9: You have a washcloth?
8: Mm-hmm. I use one every day.
9: Huh. Mm-hmm.
5: All right, how many did I get?
9: Because
7: you did well.
8: I do the five? Countertops with that.
5: Five isn't bad.
8: Oh.
7: Yeah, good job.
5: All right, Tony, you are next. Okay. Tony, you have to beat five then.
8: All right.
5: 60 seconds. We're playing Tony. Password. Yes. Here is Johnny, on, by buddy. The way. Johnny and Tony. Here we go. Go.
8: Okay, this is a mammal that swims in the water, and they're really sweet. And they go, oh,
4: manatee.
5: Manatee.
8: No.
4: Dolphin.
8: Yes.
4: Dolphin.
7: Yes, one.
5: Nice.
8: This is when there's too much water, it causes a...
4: flood.
8: Yes.
7: Two.
8: This is a also a mammal in the, but not like a dolphin. He has hair, and he has big teeth, and he builds dams.
4: A beaver.
8: Yes.
5: Yeah.
8: This is not an ocean. It's smaller. It's like Monroe has one. Morse has
4: lake.
8: One. Yes.
5: Lake.
8: This is what you put on a baby to catch the pee-pee and the poo-poo.
4: Diaper.
8: Yes. This five. Is not a dolphin, but like that, but gigantic. There's a blue one.
4: Whale.
8: Yes.
5: Six. You beat me.
8: This is, gross. He's sitting next to me, and he is dirty, and this is what he wears under his pants.
4: Smiley.
8: No.
7: What?
8: No.
7: That's right.
8: Not come Smiley on. Producer.
4: Will.
5: And oh, got it. His...
7: Sorry.
5: Oh, you didn't get it. What was that one?
8: Will's underwear.
5: Will's underwear.
7: How dare you?
5: What the
7: did
5: hell?
7: You add that one yourself?
8: I did not.
5: Okay, how many do you have?
7: That
5: six?
7: Was in there?
8: It was in there.
5: Tony has six.
7: My underwear is just slightly
9: I must know
7: damp.
9: You that well.
5: Okay, that means...
7: it's just a dot, okay? And everybody does it. If you don't,
8: not everyone.
7: Everyone puts a dot if pee... It's when you've done... It's you don't know what's in there
8: this
7: sometimes.
8: This was a whole
5: Rachel, congratulations.
8: Yesterday.
5: I'm going to give you a couple of tickets to go to the Indiana State Fair just for playing, okay? Since you're,
10: okay, awesome.
5: You're on the bottom. You're on the
8: well,
5: bottom.
8: We she's, don't know that she's on the bottom. Somebody could do worse.
5: Oh, yeah. Okay, hold on to Rachel. Maybe yeah. she'll. Maybe she could be second
8: yeah.
5: place, and
8: yeah,
5: that would change
8: you
5: everything.
8: Don't know.
5: Okay,
7: that
5: right.
7: would change everything.
5: Okay, Will,
7: who's
5: you've
7: my
5: got
7: partner?
5: Rihanna.
7: Rihanna?
8: Rihanna?
10: How? It's Ryan.
8: Oh, so sorry.
5: Shoot, I
8: mean, not
5: were...
8: that we're disappointed, but I did want to know how A$AP Rocky was doing.
7: Ryan.
5: 60 seconds.
7: Ryan.
5: Rihanna.
7: Okay, here we go. Are you ready, Ryan?
10: Kind of.
7: All right, go. We can do this. All right, under the
10: sea.
7: That's fine. Right. Blank Bob SquarePants.
10: SpongeBob.
8: Two.
7: This animal goes quack, quack.
10: A duck.
7: Yeah, that's right.
8: Three.
7: The Atlantic, the Pacific, the
10: ocean.
7: That's right. All right,
8: four.
7: This is a like a washcloth, except it's a poofy, rough thing that women use to exfoliate themselves. It's a specific washing utensil made out of coral, sometimes like light, like stuck together in like a ball. What do British people call the toilet? They go, I got to go to the...
10: I don't know.
8: Oh, you're doing so
7: pass
8: good.
7: On
8: to my...
7: Pass on
8: Lufa.
7: Lufa. Okay,
5: Lufa.
7: This is the co-host with red hair, and it's her below in her pants. What's her name?
10: The co-
7: Who's the co-host on our show with the red hair?
10: I don't know.
5: Time
8: she doesn't know
5: up.
8: What color
7: guess
8: her hair
7: what?
8: Is.
7: Most people don't.
5: Okay. How many points did you guys
8: four
5: get?
8: 4 points.
5: Okay. Well, that's moving things
8: see?
5: Around a little
7: it
5: bit.
7: It was
5: now.
7: Lufa. It yeah. was Lufa.
5: Lufa sponge.
7: And Nikki's Bits was the other one.
5: Okay. All
8: how
5: right.
8: How did that get in there?
5: He put in some selected ones.
7: I don't know.
5: Taylor, you
7: I
5: are with
7: recall.
5: Nikki. 60 seconds
8: on
5: the clock.
8: Hold on.
5: Right now, what do you have to beat?
8: I'm in the lead right now with 6 points.
5: Damn. Okay. You got to beat six to be the king.
8: Okay. We got this.
5: All right. 60 seconds on the clock. Go.
9: Okay. You drop this off a boat to make it stop and stay still.
10: Anchor.
9: Yes. This is in water. It's kind of like water scum, water weeds. You don't want it in your pool.
10: Lily, algae,
9: yes,
10: mold.
9: Yes, algae, too. These nice. Swim in the water, and they are like carp and
10: fish?
9: Bluegill. Yeah. This is a thing you dry off with after the pool.
10: Towel.
9: Okay, boy. This is a... It jumps, and it says ribbit.
10: Ribbit. Frog.
9: Yep. This nice. Is another weed of the sea. Oh, I said weed. Let's say...
10: Weed?
9: Okay, how about... Okay, this is an area where it's kind of gross, and it's in Florida. They have a lot of these, and you're like, oh, it's the creek, you know... yes. You're so great.
8: Six.
9: Let's say, okay, this is a baby frog. What are they before they're frogs?
10: tadpole.
9: Yes.
10: Amphibian.
9: This is Evan. That's it, baby.
5: Wow. She wins.
11: Oh,
5: my gosh. Congratulations.
9: Okay.
5: So let's look at the score. The top two win tickets to see Kesha.
9: Nikki and Tony
5: win Kesha tickets. Okay, so that means you, Taylor, you're going to go. And then Johnny looks like you're going to go as well. You're going to see Kesha in concert. And then just for playing, I'm going to give these guys some consolation prizes. And it looks like Rachel, my partner, and then Rianne also get a couple of tickets to go to the Indiana State Fair. So State Fair is back open this weekend. Who's the Midway artist free stage show?
9: It's Grand Funk Railroad.
5: Yeah, that's
7: it,
5: right.
7: It is.
9: K-pop Demon Hunter tribute tomorrow.
5: What is it?
9: K-pop Demon Hunter tribute band.
5: Oh, wow. That's going to be probably
9: and
5: huge.
9: Trace Adkins on Sunday.
5: Oh, my gosh.
7: Trace Adkins.
5: He's a big country artist, I think.
7: What's he sing?
5: I don't remember.
9: He sings Boots and Beer.
5: Before we go, here are today's Smiley Morning Show corrections.
12: Will's dad, Bill, isn't working out on the treadmill every day and occasionally stops and said, I gotta stop. Daddy gotta take a duke.
5: Oh, my God.
12: You can't say for sure that the only time Will's dad ever cried was Richard Nixon's funeral, but he totally did cry about it. Will isn't planning to become a televangelist to trick religious people and steal their money while he lets the holy words spew from his lips, even though he doesn't believe in them. Right. Smiley isn't always making lemonade and also pees lemonade. Smiley isn't just drinking his pee and says it's lemonade. The overturned semi on 65 was not filled with puppies. This is not Morality Friday on the Smiley Morning Show. Well. BAM weather meteorologist Todd Clausen is not a witch. Todd Clausen does not work for a witch. Meteorologists are not witches, wizards, warlocks, or magicians. We didn't slosh the WZPL studio with kerosene and plan to set it on fire after we leave today because it's time to burn this bitch to the ground.
5: Oh my God.
12: Will didn't see Garfield creator Jim Davis being floated away by floodwaters and Garfield water wings. We don't know if Garfield creator Jim Davis was swept away in floodwaters wearing Garfield slippers, but we can't verify that because we couldn't see his bottom half. Jim Davis is not floating down the White River and plans to make an appearance at the canal downtown today when he runs ashore.
5: Unbelievable.
12: Todd Clausen did not get superpowers from drinking the toe cocktail. Todd Clausen is not sending Nikki nudes. Nobody calls Todd Clausen the Wicked Witch of the Weather. And those are your corrections on the Smiley Morning Show.
5: Bye. Producer Will takes it from here. Another shot at winning a trip to see. Let's see, who is it again? Who's the
7: Sombra.
5: Fly away. Oh, Sombra. That's
7: Sombra.
5: Right.
7: Next week starts a brand new one, though.
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7: Get excited.
5: Okay, well.
7: Get excited.
5: I'm still excited about the one today. So 11 o'clock.
7: It's good.
5: Producer Will. We'll fly you out of here and you can go see a concert. This has been the Give Us a Little Poke of the Sun, You Witch edition of the world famous Smiley Morning Show, day 5,868.
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0: Today, it's in the low 80s with thunderstorms, obviously. Tomorrow, low 80s with scattered storms again. And then Sunday, very hot, high 80s and a chance of storms one more time.
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0: 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Or what?
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Ooh, did you see Matthew McConaughey on Jimmy Fallon doing that song with a hillbilly band? 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

0: Today, low 80s and thunderstormy, obviously. Look outside. Tomorrow, low 80s with scattered storms again. Oh, God. Then Sunday, hot, high 80s with a chance of storms one more time. That's stupid.
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It's worth it. 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

Hey, what's up? 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Happy Friday. The Colts tied the Patriots last night, 13-13. I guess they do that in preseason. They got practice over the weekend at Grand Park. If you want to go check them out live, they're both like late afternoon, 4 to 5 o'clock practices on Saturday to Sunday. And their next preseason game is a week from tomorrow against the Atlanta Falcons at Lucas Oil. So the Colts are back in action, guys.

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Happy Friday afternoon. Preseason started with the NFL last night. Fernando Mendoza, our boy from IU, he looked good for the Raiders, too. In his preseason debut, he threw 10 of 16 for 97 yards and even a touchdown pass, which is the first time since Baker Mayfield in 2018. That's pretty great.

0: And thunderstorms outside, rainy all day. Tomorrow, low 80s with scattered storms possible. And then Sunday, hot, high 80s and a chance of more storms. There you go.
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what's up? Oh, oh yeah, it's Will. Oh, or yay. I don't know how you feel about it. Hey, we're doing this Somber Flyaway 4 times a day, 8, 11, 2, and 6. Your chance to go see Somber at a city of your choice, and we pay for it. If you need a keyword, I'll give that to you after 2. And don't forget to get that ZPL app for the weekend. It's like an on-the-go radio, and you're paying.

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It's time to go see Somber. 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
2: Today it's in the low 80s and stormy all day. Tomorrow it's in the low 80s with scattered storms possible again. And then Sunday, hot, high 80s with more, you guessed it, storms.
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I'm so glad I'm done. I'm done for the week going out. Oh, man, I'm gonna really tear it up tonight, too. I don't know where to go. Maybe the State Fair? Grand Funk Railroad's on the main stage. That's an option, but if it's raining, maybe just bars. All right, Crash is in here next. I'll see you guys next week. Love ya.

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Hey, speaking of vibes, nothing but vibes when it comes to Somber. You could be going to the U.S. tour stop of your choosing to see him live with floor tickets and $500 in spending cash.

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0: chance of rain tonight. Cloudy skies, low around 70. Coming up for your Saturday, 40% chance of rain. High around 90.
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Now, some of the places you could be going: Houston, Texas. I want to say Inglewood, California, but maybe Anaheim, San Jose, Sacramento, Seattle's on there, Atlanta, even Sunrise, Florida. 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

0: we've got a low around 70 degrees, cloudy skies, about a 20% chance of rain on the way tomorrow. It's going to be a little warmer, 90s your high. Storms in the afternoon, about a 40% chance.
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1: We are going to take a song, we're going to call it a remix, and we're going to make you crash, pretend like it's still brand new. And I'm going to do just that. New stuff from the Kid Laroi and Kalani. It's Girls, the remix.

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0: Afro Man. So, you know, because I got high, but this is another song that you hear sometimes at parties and stuff.
1: I was standing on the corner selling rap CDs when I met a little girl.
0: Remember his lawsuit stuff? Wasn't that fun?
2: Yeah.
0: Is he okay? Is he all right?
2: He's doing great now.
0: Okay, he's all right. 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

0: Friday, motherfucker.
1: Hey! Oh, this is from my favorite movie. I think it's called Mannequin.
2: Mannequin.
1: I'm sorry?
2: Mannequin.
1: Oh, Mannequin. Yeah. Oh, I've been saying it wrong for so long. Huh. Interesting. Smiley Morning Show with your weekend blast off. And now it's a great sing-along. Everybody sing now.

0: there's these, they did like, what's the worst song from the 80s? And this would always come up.
1: Well, it was a movie about a mannequin that comes to life.
0: It could happen.
1: He falls in love
0: with
1: a mannequin, comes to life.
0: It could happen.
2: It all did happen.
0: You're saying mannequin wrong.

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1: Everybody else can go to hell.
0: I feel hate.
2: Come on, Stephanie White. Why?
0: Right. You've been so good to me.
3: Stephanie White.
0: You've been so good to me.
3: And the Feebles, Stephanie White.

0: time to slow it down. Oh. It's a nice, sweet sing-along. Are you guys ready for this?
1: Yeah, I'm ready.
0: Okay. So everybody needs to turn the radio up a little bit and sing along. Belt it out. I mean, really get into it. Never sing-along.

0: Smiley Morning Show Weekend Blast Off. We have extended this a little bit. Normally we run it for about 10 minutes or so, but we're going the max of 30 minutes. And you know, honestly, I might just do 2 hours of this.
1: Okay.
0: And just skip all commercials today. If you're an advertiser, call in and say, you know what, I forgive you. We're going to drop our commercials today. Call in now.
2: Yeah, that'd be great.
0: If you want to drop your advertising today. And you don't. We don't do makeups either. You have to just give it up for the listener. Who wants to be the first? Where are you, Peterman? Affinity Hole. I know they're down.
2: Whatever we want.
3: Hensley Legal Group.
0: Yeah, that's right.
3: They even know ish happens.
0: Maybe they'll pay extra.
3: Yeah.
0: Just to cover everybody else.

0: Producer Will is getting the lighter out. I've got the gasoline. We're going to light the studio on fire today and drive off. It's time. Today is the day. We told you it was coming. We burn the studio down and just leave. And you can we're going to listen to the station burn down on the air. That's always my dream.
1: And I'm calling this a mercy killing.
0: It's tough to play a song after this, but I think I found one.
2: Okay. 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
1: Make sure the place is appropriate.
0: Yeah, that's right.

0: reminds me of the weekend Make-A-Wish Requestathon at the end when, yeah, like, the last 30 minutes. We're going crazy. But we're not raising any money right now, so.
1: We will take it if you want to give it to us.

0: go, folks. Have a great weekend. This has been the greatest weekend blast-off ever.
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one of the biggest shows of the year, and Sunday is going to be 2 weeks away from Kesha taking the stage at Ruoff. 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

So we've established a few places you could go see Somber live, a few of those being in California, Charlotte, North Carolina, Atlanta, Sunrise, Florida would be nice. Also, Madison Square Garden, if you choose to go to the Big Apple, you could be doing that. 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

I've always loved that song. It's 99.5 CPL. I'm Crash. On the way, 6 o'clock, your chance to pick the U.S. tour stop that you would like to check out Somber at, Madison Square Garden being one of those. Also, oh, I don't know. Let me check. Anaheim, San Jose, Sacramento, California, Seattle, Washington, Oklahoma City, Houston, Texas, Dallas, Texas. I'm just naming off random places that Somber's going to be that you could go see him. 6 o'clock, your next chance to win right here.

99.5 ZPL, and we've got a hell of a prize for you. Somber's on the road. He's coming through Indianapolis. That's going to be a really awesome show. That Indy date is November 6th, but here's the deal. He's going all over the country, and not only could you see him on November 6th if you've already got tickets for that or if you win them off of us, but you could go see him at the U.S. tour stop of your choice. Some of those places, Seattle, Sacramento, Anaheim, California, Dallas, Texas, even Sunrise, Florida. You want to go check out Somber in Sunrise, Florida? That'd be pretty cool, right? You got a shot to do that right now, along with floor seats. Don't even call them seats because you won't be sitting down, trust me. Floor tickets and $500 in spending cash. And yes, we cover the flight and hotel as well. Here's your shot to win all that. To see Somber, text the newest national keyword, Savior, S-A-V-I-O-R, to 95819. 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

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Every time he plays Beauty and the Beat live, whenever he does live shows, he kind of leaves her part out. Wonder what's up there.

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